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2: Today will be unsettled with heavy and persistent rain moving eastwards. The rain will turn thundery during the afternoon with strong winds and a risk of gales. Highs of 21 degrees Celsius. Sunset 8:06 p.m. Looking ahead, Sunday to Tuesday will remain unsettled with showers, some locally heavy and thundery. It will stay warm at first but become fresher from Monday as winds turn westerly and strengthen.
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1: Brought to you by Leonardo of Yeovil, the home of British helicopters.
2: NHS Somerset is urging people to check their medicine cabinets amid warnings that more than 1 billion prescription items are wasted every year, costing the health service more than £300 million. In Somerset, pharmacies dispense around 30,000 prescription items every day at a cost of more than £300,000. But around 5% are unused or thrown away, wasting an estimated £5 million a year. A pioneering campaign in Somerset has shown the difference local action can make. When one local GP practice ran the Order What You Need campaign, it saved nearly 280,000 in just 12 months, reducing prescripting by 22,300 items. Medicines waste harms NHS budgets, patient safety and the environment, with incorrect disposal of unwanted medicines, particularly flushing them or throwing them in household waste, polluting waterways, coastlines and ecosystems. Medicine waste can also pose risks to patient safety. Checks in Somerset were found one patient with 119 bottles of liquid morphine, while another household had more than 28,000 excess doses. Chief Pharmacist at NHS Somerset, Sean Green, says check what you already have, order only what you need, and speak to your GP or pharmacist about medicines you no longer take. Never throw away unwanted medicines in a bin or flush them away. Return them to a pharmacy for safe disposal. If you have an item of community news from where you live, please send it to info@radio9springs.com.

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2: From Sky News Centre at 2. The Foreign Secretary has promised the government will do everything it can to help the 33 British nationals missing after flash floods hit Nepal. Over 570 people have died there and around 2,500 others are still missing across Nepal and neighbouring Tibet. The parents of 22-year-old Praj Valhaldia from Bromley are among those unaccounted for. He says it's a desperate situation.
3: I think it's just the helplessness at the moment is difficult, because sitting here we don't have much, really we can't do much, to be honest. So I think it's just, yeah, hopefully we hear soon and yeah, staying positive.
2: A 41-year-old man has died after a large sign fell at a Christian festival in West Sussex. At least six others were injured in the incident at the big church festival in Whiston Park near Stenning yesterday. Seven more arrests have been made following an operation targeting alleged organised crime in northeast England. Several incidents in recent days are under investigation following last weekend's head-on collision on the A66 near Middlesbrough, which killed two police officers and five young men. They include a fatal house fire which isn't being linked to the crash. Here's Cleveland's Assistant Chief Constable Dave Sutherland.
4: Since these two horrific events, the reality of policing in Cleveland and the levels of violence suffered in our communities has come under the spotlight, but I want to reassure the public that we will remain unwavering in our efforts to tackle criminals and protect our communities.
2: A 16-year-old boy has died after collapsing in a river in Dumfries. Kenzie Carmichael was found in the Nith on Wednesday. Andy Burnham says MPs will get a genuinely free vote on legalising assisted dying in England and Wales. He's told his parliamentary party he'll abstain. And England's cricketers are in control of the second test against Pakistan with a lead of 261 runs. They close day two at Lord's on 81 for three. That's the latest. I'm Ruth McKee.
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6: Today will be unsettled with heavy and persistent rain moving eastwards. The rain will turn thundery during the afternoon with strong winds and a risk of gales. Highs of 21 degrees Celsius. Sunset 8:06 p.m. Looking ahead, Sunday to Tuesday will remain unsettled with showers, some locally heavy and thundery. It will stay warm at first but become fresher from Monday as winds turn westerly and strengthen.
7: A dripping tap might wind you up, but it's easy to ignore. 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A bigger one, closer to £160. 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
1: Brought to you by Leonardo of Yeovil, the home of British helicopters.
2: Somerset Council is to introduce automatic enrolment for free school meals, helping ensure more eligible children receive the support they're entitled to. Under the current opt-in system, families apply for free school meals themselves. This can mean some children miss out because of stigma, language barriers, lack of awareness, or difficulty navigating the application process. The new opt-out automatic system will see Somerset Council using existing council data where appropriate and operational checks to register children for free school meals. When a child is registered for free school meals, schools can also receive pupil premium funding, helping provide extra support for disadvantaged pupils and improving educational outcomes. Lead Member for Children, Families and Education at Somerset Council, Councillor Heather Shearer, says no child should miss out on a healthy meal at school because of unnecessary barriers or because their family has not been able to complete an application. We want to make it as simple and dignified as possible.

for eligible families to receive the support they're entitled to. Somerset Council says, subject to further checks and approvals, the new system should be up and running by January next year. If you have an item of community news from where you live, please send it to info@radio9springs.com.

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2: From the Sky News Centre at 3, a rapid response team from the UK is expected to arrive in Nepal's capital, Kathmandu, today, following this week's devastating flash floods. Hundreds of people have died and around 2,500 others are missing across Nepal and neighbouring Tibet. 33 of those unaccounted for are British nationals, including several who travelled to the region for pilgrimages. Sachin Bagala knows them and is hoping for good news.
3: I'm praying constantly, praying intensely to God that please keep them safe wherever they are. Please look after just look after them.
2: A man has died after a large sign fell at a Christian festival in West Sussex. At least six others have been injured. More from Nick Qureshi.
4: Police were called to the big church festival near Stenning yesterday afternoon. The man, who was 41 and from Eastbourne, was pronounced dead at the scene. Officers say they're supporting his next of kin. Day visitors were told to leave the site. The event, billed as the UK's biggest Christian festival, was due to last the whole weekend. It's now been cancelled. Organisers say they're devastated by what's happened. The health and safety executive is investigating.
2: A total of 24 people have now been arrested in an operation tackling alleged organised crime in and around Middlesbrough. It comes after a series of incidents following last weekend's crash in the A66, in which two police officers and five young men were killed. Andy Burnham says MPs will get a genuinely free vote on legalising assisted dying in England and Wales. He's told his parliamentary party he'll abstain. Gatwick Airport's been hit by water issues for the second time in weeks. SES Water says it's restored supplies to customers in the area. And Manchester City were 4-1 winners at Crystal Palace in the Premier League. Arlene Haaland and Ryan Sharkey shared the goals. That's the latest. I'm Ruth McKee.
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5: Today will be unsettled with heavy and persistent rain moving eastwards. The rain will turn thundery during the afternoon with strong winds and a risk of gales. Highs of 21 degrees Celsius. Sunset 8:06 p.m. Looking ahead, Sunday to Tuesday will remain unsettled with showers, some locally heavy and thundery. It will stay warm at first but become fresher from Monday as winds turn westerly and strengthen.
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1: Brought to you by Leonardo of Yeovil, the home of British helicopters.
2: Fly tippers and litter louts will soon face higher fines in a new government crackdown. New legislation means the maximum on-the-spot penalty for dumping waste will rise from £1,000 to £5,000, a 400% increase. Meanwhile, the top fine for street littering will climb from £500 to £750, which is a 50% rise. The crackdown follows local authorities recording 1.26 million incidents last year, equating to someone dumping rubbish illegally every 25 seconds. The higher penalties take effect from September, with councils having discretion over the level of fines issued, allowing for amounts to be scaled based on the severity of the offence. The government has also issued new guidance to help local authorities identify and seize vehicles involved in fly tipping. To report incidents of fly tipping, you should contact the Environmental Health Team at Somerset Council. If someone has illegally dumped waste on your land, it's up to you to get rid of it. You could be fined £200 if you do not dispose of the waste properly. If there's a risk to the environment or human health, you should call the Environment Agency hotline on 0800 80 70 60. If you have an item of community news from where you live, please send it to info@radio9springs.com.

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2: From the Sky News Centre at 4, a UK rapid deployment team is expected to arrive in Nepal's capital Kathmandu today to help British nationals and their families affected by the flash floods there. The government's already offered £5 million of humanitarian support for relief and recovery efforts. Hundreds of people have died and thousands are missing across Nepal and Tibet, including 33 British nationals. Emad Shamari in Kathmandu is from aid organisation Project Hope.
3: Not only the rescue team is working around the clock, we are as well waiting so we can at least provide the basic health services to the survivors who are waiting for these services.
2: A 41-year-old man has died after a large sign fell at a Christian festival in West Sussex. At least six others were injured in the incident at the big church festival in Whiston Park near Stenning yesterday. Seven more people have been arrested in an operation combating alleged organised crime in northeast England. Detectives say they're not linking a fatal house fire to last weekend's fatal crash on the A66. It's 2-2 for Manchester City manager Enzo Maresca in the Premier League. It was 2 goals each for Erling Haaland and Ryan Cherki as City beat Crystal Palace 4-1. Maresca says it was the discipline of the team that he liked.
4: So off the ball, I think we were quite good. We struggled probably again the first 10 minutes, and then we adjusted a little bit. The pressing was better. And on the ball, just try to create, you know, just to put the players in position and ready to attack.
2: And the governor of Tennessee has proposed renaming Nashville International Airport in honor of Dolly Parton. Bill Lee says it would be a fitting tribute for the transport hub to carry the name of the singer he's described as the state's favorite daughter. Dolly died on Tuesday at the age of 80. That's the latest. I'm Ruth McKee.
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6: Today will be unsettled with heavy and persistent rain moving eastwards. The rain will turn thundery during the afternoon with strong winds and a risk of gales. Highs of 21 degrees Celsius. Sunset 8:06 p.m. Looking ahead, Sunday to Tuesday will remain unsettled with showers, some locally heavy and thundery. It will stay warm at first but become fresher from Monday as winds turn westerly and strengthen.
7: A dripping tap might wind you up, but it's easy to ignore. 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
2: People in Somerset are set to benefit from a strategy focused on building skills and supporting economic growth. The 2026 Somerset Local Skills Improvement Plan sets out workforce priorities to help Somerset residents access employment and support business growth. Covering sectors from agri-food and low-carbon energy to construction, logistics and advanced manufacturing, the plan addresses the needs of local employers and the opportunities shaping the region's economic future. Somerset Chamber of Commerce has helped to develop the plan. Its Managing Director, David Crew, says the plan sets out a shared commitment to equip people with the skills they need, enable businesses to grow and compete, and support a resilient, inclusive economy for Somerset. A total of 39 local skills improvement plans are in place across England, with 33 managed by Chambers of Commerce. The Somerset plan is the first of its kind dedicated solely to the county. The full 2026 Somerset LSIP is available now on the Somerset Chamber website, providing a summary of sector priorities, current skills challenges, and priority actions to improve access to training and strengthen workforce development. If you have an item of community news from where you live, please send it to info@radio9springs.com.

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2: From the Sky News Centre at 5, the Foreign Secretary has promised the government will do everything it can to help the 33 British nationals missing after flash floods hit Nepal. Over 570 people have died there and around 2,500 others are still missing across Nepal and neighbouring Tibet. The parents of 22-year-old Prajwal Haldida from Bromley are among those unaccounted for. He says it's a desperate situation.
3: I think it's just the helplessness at the moment is difficult, because sitting here we don't have much, but we can't do much, to be honest. So I think it's just, yeah, hopefully we hear soon and yeah, staying positive.
2: A 41-year-old man has died after a large sign fell at a Christian festival in West Sussex. At least six others have been injured at the big church festival near Stenning yesterday afternoon. Seven more people have been arrested as part of an investigation into organised crime in and around Middlesbrough. A series of incidents are being investigated since last weekend's fatal crash on the A66, in which two police officers and five young men died. Heavy downpours and strong winds are expected to hit parts of the UK this weekend. Flood alerts are in place in parts of England. Crystal Palace were beaten by Manchester City at home last night as they lost 4-1 in the Premier League. It is two straight defeats in the competition for new Palace boss Pierre Sage. The Frenchman told Sky Sports his team lost their way in the second half.
4: I think we were able to play 60-65 minutes. We stay in the game at this moment, but when I made the substitutions, the energy of the teams go down. And I'm a little bit angry with that.
2: And Iceland's voting today on whether to start EU membership talks. Islanders are said to be split down the middle after months of debate on things like the cost of living. That's the latest. I'm Ruth McKee.
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6: Today will be unsettled with heavy and persistent rain moving eastwards. The rain will turn thundery during the afternoon with strong winds and a risk of gales. Highs of 21 degrees Celsius. Sunset 8:06 p.m. Looking ahead, Sunday to Tuesday will remain unsettled with showers, some locally heavy and thundery. It will stay warm at first but become fresher from Monday as winds turn westerly and strengthen.
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2: Child exploitation is not always obvious, and it can happen anywhere. A victim could be sitting near you on a bus or train, be someone you work with, attend your school, or be a young person you regularly see in the park or even in your own home. Child criminal exploitation is when a child or a young person is groomed, coerced or forced into criminal activity. It can include county lines drug networks, where children may be used to move or store drugs or money. Child sexual exploitation is when someone uses an imbalance of power to manipulate, coerce or deceive someone under 18 into sexual activity. Grooming can begin with a conversation, a gift, alcohol, cigarettes or drugs. Perpetrators may offer friendship, affection or a relationship before using threats and violence, control or abuse. Warning signs can include secrecy, sudden mood changes, going missing, new expensive possessions, unexplained injuries, missing school, appearing anxious or withdrawn, or being controlled by others. A young person may not realise they're being abused, may trust their abuser, or may be too frightened to speak out. Exploitation is never the victim's fault. Trust your instincts. If something doesn't look right, report it by calling the police non-emergency number 101. If you have an item of community news from where you live, please send it to info@radio9springs.com.

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1: Brought to you by Leonardo of Yeovil, the home of British helicopters.
2: NHS Somerset is urging people to check their medicine cabinets amid warnings that more than 1 billion prescription items are wasted every year, costing the health service more than £300 million. In Somerset, pharmacies dispense around 30,000 prescription items every day at a cost of more than £300,000, but around 5% are unused or thrown away, wasting an estimated £5 million a year. A pioneering campaign in Somerset has shown the difference local action can make. When one local GP practice ran the Order What You Need campaign, it saved nearly 280,000 in just 12 months, reducing prescripting by 22,300 items. Medicines waste harms NHS budgets, patient safety and the environment, with incorrect disposal of unwanted medicines, particularly flushing them or throwing them in household waste, polluting waterways, coastlines and ecosystems. Medicine waste can also pose risks to patient safety. Checks in Somerset were found one patient with 119 bottles of liquid morphine, while another household had more than 28,000 excess doses. Chief Pharmacist at NHS Somerset, Sean Green, says check what you already have, order only what you need, and speak to your GP or pharmacist about medicines you no longer take. Never throw away unwanted medicines in a bin or flush them away. Return them to a pharmacy for safe disposal. If you have an item of community news from where you live, please send it to info@radio9springs.com.

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2: From the Sky News Centre at 6. A rapid response team from the UK is expected to arrive in Nepal's capital, Kathmandu, today following this week's devastating flash floods. Hundreds of people have died and around 2,500 others are missing across Nepal and neighbouring Tibet. 33 of those unaccounted for are British nationals. Sachin Bagla knows some of them and is hoping for good news.
3: I'm praying constantly, praying intensely to God that please keep them safe wherever they are. Please look after. Just look after them.
2: A man has died after a large sign fell at a Christian festival in West Sussex. At least six others have been injured. More now from Nick Qureshi.
4: Police were called to the big church festival near Stenning yesterday afternoon. The man, who was 41 and from Eastbourne, was pronounced dead at the scene. Officers say they're supporting his next of kin. Day visitors were told to leave the site. The event, billed as the UK's biggest Christian festival, was due to last the whole weekend. It's now been cancelled. Organisers say they're devastated by what's happened. The health and safety executive is investigating.
2: Police investigating a spate of incidents in part of the northeast of England have arrested seven more men. An operation targeting alleged organised crime was launched following a fatal head-on collision on the A66 near Middlesbrough last weekend. Flood alerts are in place across parts of England, including the Midlands. Rains forecast to pound drought-hit ground this weekend. The governor of Tennessee's proposed renaming Nashville International Airport in honour of Dolly Parton. Bill Lee says it would be a fitting tribute for the transport hub to carry the name of the singer he's described as the state's favourite daughter. Dolly died on Tuesday at the age of 80. Manchester City were 4-1 winners at Crystal Palace in the Premier League last night as they made it 6 points from a possible six. Erling Haaland and Rayan Cherki scored the goals. Palace have lost both matches so far under new manager Pierre Sarge. That's the latest. I'm Jenny Barsby.
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6: Today will be unsettled with heavy and persistent rain moving eastwards. The rain will turn thundery during the afternoon with strong winds and a risk of gales. Highs of 21 degrees Celsius. Sunset 8:06 p.m. Looking ahead, Sunday to Tuesday will remain unsettled with showers, some locally heavy and thundery. It will stay warm at first but become fresher from Monday as winds turn westerly and strengthen.
7: A dripping tap might wind you up, but it's easy to ignore. 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A bigger one, closer to £160. 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
1: Brought to you by Leonardo of Yeovil, the home of British helicopters.
2: Somerset Council is to introduce automatic enrolment for free school meals, helping ensure more eligible children receive the support they're entitled to. Under the current opt-in system, families apply for free school meals themselves. This can mean some children miss out because of stigma, language barriers, lack of awareness, or difficulty navigating the application process. The new opt-out automatic system will see Somerset Council using existing council data where appropriate and operational checks to register children for free school meals. When a child is registered for free school meals, schools can also receive pupil premium funding, helping provide extra support for disadvantaged pupils and improving educational outcomes. Lead Member for Children, Families and Education at Somerset Council, Councillor Heather Shearer, says no child should miss out on a healthy meal at school because of unnecessary barriers or because their family has not been able to complete an application. We want to make it as simple and dignified as possible for eligible families to receive the support they're entitled to. Somerset Council says subject to further checks and approvals, the new system should be up and running by January next year. If you have an item of community news from where you live, please send it to info@radionineSprings.com.

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6: Chaka chaka chaka chaka gone. Chaka gone. 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
2: Today will be unsettled with heavy and persistent rain moving eastwards. The rain will turn thundery during the afternoon with strong winds and a risk of gales. Highs of 21 degrees Celsius. Sunset 8:06 p.m. Looking ahead, Sunday to Tuesday will remain unsettled with showers, some locally heavy and thundery. It will stay warm at first but become fresher from Monday as winds turn westerly and strengthen.

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1: Brought to you by Leonardo of Yeovil, the home of British helicopters.
2: Fly tippers and litter louts will soon face higher fines in a new government crackdown. New legislation means the maximum on-the-spot penalty for dumping waste will rise from £1,000 to £5,000, a 400% increase. Meanwhile, the top fine for street littering will climb from £500 to £750, which is a 50% rise. The crackdown follows local authorities recording 1.26 million incidents last year, equating to someone dumping rubbish illegally every 25 seconds. The higher penalties take effect from September, with councils having discretion over the level of fines issued, allowing for amounts to be scaled based on the severity of the offence. The government has also issued new guidance to help local authorities identify and seize vehicles involved in fly tipping. To report incidents of fly tipping, you should contact the Environmental Health Team at Somerset Council. If someone has illegally dumped waste on your land, it's up to you to get rid of it. You could be fined £200 if you do not dispose of the waste properly. If there's a risk to the environment or human health, you should call the Environment Agency hotline on 0800 80 70 60. If you have an item of community news from where you live, please send it to info@radio9springs.com.

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2: From the Sky News Centre at 7. Disaster response teams from the UK will arrive in Nepal later to help with recovery efforts following devastating flash floods. More than 600 people have died on the country's border with Tibet, while thousands are still missing. 33 British nationals remain unaccounted for, including Prajwal Haldia's parents who live in Bromley.
3: They mean the world. I don't think you see that enough when you're in front of your parents necessarily, but just that they mean everything to me, and I hope to see them soon.
2: A man has died and at least six people have been injured at a Christian festival in West Sussex. Police say they were called to reports of a large sign falling at the big church festival in Stenning yesterday. The event's been cancelled. Seven more people have been arrested as part of an investigation into organised crime in and around Middlesbrough. A series of incidents are being investigated since last weekend's fatal crash on the A66, which killed seven people. Families of victims of manslaughter have written to the Justice Secretary to ask that killers convicted of that crime aren't released early. The signatories include Emma Webber, whose son Barnaby was stabbed to death in Nottingham in 2023. 5,000 people are currently set to be freed early to tackle prison overcrowding in England and Wales. Heavy downpours and strong winds are expected to hit parts of the UK this weekend. Flood alerts are in place in parts of England, including across the Midlands. Meteorologist Aidan McGivern says the extremely dry summer we've had can increase the risk of flooding.
4: When the ground is very dry, it's particularly hard and, you know, hydrophobic. The water runs off it rather than gets soaked up. And so when you see a drought coming to an end because of deluge of rain from torrential thunderstorms, that can cause more harm than good.
2: Manchester City made it two Premier League wins from two with a 4-1 victory against Crystal Palace last night. Erling Haaland and Rayan Cherki both scored twice. Palace have lost both matches so far under new manager Pierre Sarge. That's the latest. I'm Jenny Barsby.
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6: Today will be unsettled with heavy and persistent rain moving eastwards. The rain will turn thundery during the afternoon with strong winds and a risk of gales. Highs of 21 degrees Celsius. Sunset 8:06 p.m. Looking ahead, Sunday to Tuesday will remain unsettled with showers, some locally heavy and thundery. It will stay warm at first but become fresher from Monday as winds turn westerly and strengthen.
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Carol G and Bruno Mars at Radio 9 brings their current tune, That Is Still. Good morning. What are you doing up on a bank holiday weekend on a Saturday at this time in the morning? Well, I'm glad you are up, and I'm glad you're up with me. Here's Erasure, Victim of Love. We'll talk about my big question quiz in 10 minutes' time.

0: That is Say So from Dakota Cats. This is Radio Nine Springs. Hello, I'm Steve Bully. Now, every Saturday, for a bit of fun, I set you my big question quiz. The deal is you go to our Facebook page, which is Radio Nine Springs, and tell me what you think the answer is. I'll put the answer up when I get home, but Greg Bowne will tell you the correct answer at 10 past nine. Here is the question today. It always involves a big number. There are around 4.8 million of these every year. Now remember, I deliberately make these very vague and I make the words I use incredibly tenuous. The whole idea is just have a random guess. There are around 4.8 million of these every year. Facebook, Radio Nine Springs. What do you reckon the answer is? Charlie Puth here in a bit with his latest tune after Lionel Richie.
1: 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A Night to Remember Motown show is at the Westlands Entertainment Venue on Saturday the 12th of September. 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

0: Karen Sheehan from Charlie Puth. This is Radio Nine Springs. Coming up in a moment or two from the press box, more about Yeovil Town and what they're up to on Bank Holiday Monday. Now, next week at the Warehouse Theatre in Ilminster. It's on from the 2nd and to the 5th of September. It's an amazing play called Glorious. It's based on the film about a real-life diva who thought she could sing. So she hired the Carnegie Hall, which has an audience capacity of 3,000, to come and watch her screech. As you can imagine, it doesn't go wonderfully well. That's at the Warehouse Theatre in Ilminster, 2nd to the 5th. The performance starts at 7:30 each night.
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2: I'm Dave Pryor. Yeovil Town left it late to claim a crucial victory at Barrow last night, securing all 3 points with a dramatic winner in the closing stages. The Glovers took the lead through captain Luke McCormick, who calmly converted from the penalty spot before a hard-fought contest looked destined to end all square. But with time running out, Joe Gubbins, returning to the side following suspension, popped up with a decisive goal to seal a memorable away victory. For much of the season so far, it's been Yeovil on the receiving end of late drama, with valuable points slipping away after conceding in the closing minutes. That made last night's result all the more refreshing for supporters, as the Glovers finally found themselves celebrating a late winner rather than suffering late heartbreak. Attention now turns to Bank Holiday Monday and a return to Hewish Park, where Tamworth are the visitors in what promises to be another tough National League fixture. Tamworth have made a solid start to the campaign and will arrive looking to spoil the party, but Yeovil will be eager to build on the confidence gained from their dramatic success at Barrow. With a bumper holiday crowd expected and spirits high in the camp, the Glovers have the opportunity to make it back-to-back victories. Now Yeovil will be hoping to carry that momentum into Monday's home clash with Tamworth and complete a perfect bank holiday weekend. If you can't make it to Hewish Park, you can listen to full live match commentary on Monday afternoon on Green and White Radio from 3 p.m. with myself, Dave Pryor, and Rick Hyatt. For more information, visit www.greenandwhiteradio.com. Join me again at the same time next week for more news from Hewish Park in From the Press Box.

two icons together. That's Kylie Minogue, Madonna, and Love Sensation. Brilliant tune. Currently doing very well for the pair of them. Now, thank you for those of you that have been to our Facebook page and had a guess so far on my big question quiz. Now, I've been very vague in the way I've worded this question to make it incredibly difficult. In fact, I was speaking to Greg Bowne, who'll tell you the answer at 9:10, a couple of days ago in the pub, and he said I was being cruel, making it so sneaky. We'll see. Here is the question. Find us on Facebook

0: We're ready at Nine Springs. There are around 4.8 million of these every year. What are they? And this is really vague. While you give that some thought, Katy Perry standing by with California Girls.
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Emin and Andrew Donald's That Is About Love, new music at Radio Nine Springs. 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A 21-mile stretch of the M5 is to be given a 50-mile-an-hour speed limit for 3 years. If you use that route regularly, that's just going to add so much time to your journey. I quite often have to drive on one of those smart motorways during the week for my proper job, and they just drive me mad. You know, you're doing 60, then it's down to 40, then it's back to 70, then it's down to 30. Oh, anyway, also, you can read about an organisation that investigates loan sharks, has opened a branch in Taunton. And if you enjoy free parking on Sundays, which many of you do in our Somerset towns, all that could end before Christmas, just in time for us to go to the high street for our Christmas shopping. Whose idea is that, I wonder? His delight and groove is in the heart.

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2: From the Sky News Centre at 8. More than 600 people are now known to have died following devastating flooding in Nepal and Tibet. Almost 2,500 are still missing, with 33 British nationals among them. The UK is sending a crisis response team to provide support for those affected. Meanwhile, hospitals say they're now dealing with an influx of patients and victims, including the one where Dr. Gopal Sedane works.
3: The river has taken the bodies to the plain regions, and in our hospital we have received 41 bodies. We have managed that, but looking at the scale of problem, we'll be getting more and more bodies. So managing those bodies might be a huge problem.
2: A 41-year-old man has died after a large sign came down at a Christian event in West Sussex. Six others were injured at the big church festival near Stenning yesterday afternoon. Seven more people have been arrested as part of an investigation into organised crime in and around Middlesbrough. A series of incidents are being investigated since last weekend's fatal crash on the A66, which killed seven people. Anna Turley is the Labour MP for Redcar.
4: The challenges that we face going forward are well known. We have a high crime rate, we have drugs issues in this area, and we need that help and support to fix these problems, but we need to make sure that we have the enforcement help and support that we need. We also get that investment in the social fabric in our community that has been eroded over so many years.
2: The Justice Secretary is being urged not to include people convicted of all types of manslaughter in the early release scheme. Victims' families have written an open letter saying they feel they're being asked to bear the consequences of the prison capacity crisis. Passengers who use East Midlands railway services are being warned of major disruption over the weekend because of strike action. Members of the RMT union are walking out in a row over safety. And Erling Haaland and Rayan Shirky each scored twice in Manchester City's 4-1 victory at Crystal Palace. Their performance makes it two wins from the team's first two Premier League matches under new boss Enzo Maresca. That's the latest. I'm Jenny Barsby.
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6: Today will be unsettled with heavy and persistent rain moving eastwards. The rain will turn thundery during the afternoon with strong winds and a risk of gales. Highs of 21 degrees Celsius. Sunset 8:06 p.m. Looking ahead, Sunday to Tuesday will remain unsettled with showers, some locally heavy and thundery. It will stay warm at first but become fresher from Monday as winds turn westerly and strengthen.
7: A dripping tap might wind you up, but it's easy to ignore. Thing is, that single small leak could cost you around £30 a year on your water bill. A bigger one, closer to £160. And that's clean, treated water straight down the drain. So if something's dripping, don't wait, fix it. Because wasting water is wasting money too. Wessex Water. 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

Ariana Grande's current tune, that's Petal. It's Radio Nine Springs, 10 past 8. Have you been to our Facebook page, spookily enough, called Radio Nine Springs, and had a guess at my big question quiz? We do this every Saturday morning. It's a bit of a laugh. I word the question as vague as I possibly can. You try and guess the right answer. And it is genuinely a guess. There are around 4.8 million of these every year. Any idea? Have your random guess now, and you'll get the right answer in an hour's time with Greg. Here's SWV.

0: Dagny and Rain, this is Radio 9 Springs. I thought I'd play that because it is. The rain is going to die out, I think, by this afternoon, if we're lucky. And it's going to be nicer tomorrow and bank holiday Monday. But we certainly have no signs at the moment of this sixth heat wave that they keep promising us. It's just not going to happen. Thanks to Rebecca, who's been in touch. Just a reminder that, of course, today was due to be the big Yeovil Rugby Club fun day from 10 until 4. That has been postponed. So if you are heading to that and you've not seen it on any of the social media channels, that has been postponed. Thanks, Rebecca, for letting us know. As always, if you've got an event that you're putting on for a good cause, the community, then we'd love to hear about it and we'd love to give it a mention. You can upload the details for free at our website, which is radio9springs.com, and just go to the events section. 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

George Ezra and Green Green Grass. Well, there's a fair chance it might look greener after the rain that we had overnight and we're having this morning. This is Radio Nine Springs. Now, if you're a big follower of the charts and you're a follower of music, then you'll know that, of course, Love Is All Around by Wet, Wet, Wet. And Bryan Adams' Everything I Do It For You had held records of the longest number one single in the charts. However, that is no longer the case because the duet between Sam Fender and Olivia Dean, Rain Me In, has now spent 16 weeks as the official UK number one, outdoing Bryan Adams and Wet, Wet, Wet. I know, frightening. Also, Dolly Parton, I didn't know this, but 9 to 5 only ever got to number 47 in the UK charts. I never knew that back in 81. Following her death announced this week, that's landed at number 12 in the UK charts. Here's the Police and Walking on the Moon.

0: New music from Brendan Flowers and Tiger's Blood. I like that. This is Radio Nine Springs. At our Facebook page, spookily enough, Radio Nine Springs, so you can still have a guess at my big question. Greg Bowen's going to give you the answer at about 9:10 this morning. It is written and worded in a super-duper vague way this week to make it virtually impossible. In fact, probably impossible to get the right answer. There are around 4.8 million of these each year. What is the answer? You'll find out at 9:10. Of course, Monday is a bank holiday Monday, which means that for those of you that normally have your collections on Monday, they won't be collected. In fact, all of the collections will take place a day later next week. So every day will be a day later. And if you're normally collected on a Friday, that's been rescheduled to next Saturday, the 5th of September. Now, just to prove that I don't just throw this show together, the next song you hear is about a bin man who retires and buys a boat.
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New music that's turned me on from Inner City and Stephanie Christian. It here at Radio 9 Springs for Yeovil and South Somerset. Greg Bowne is in the building. He's currently in the kitchen eating hobnob biscuits. I'll talk more about what Greg's going to do at 10 past nine. No, not that. In the next few minutes. All change here today. I'm here. Greg is here because that's what he does. But at midday today and tomorrow, Ray's having a weekend off, well earned. So we got Philip Boss in for Ray and Rick's off this afternoon as well. And so between 2 and 6, it's Jeff Storbridge. Now, as always, tonight, Robson's here at 6 with the big party night in. If you are staying in this evening and you want some nice music to entertain you, because there's nothing on the telly to watch at the moment, is then make sure you've got Radio 9 Springs blasting out of your radio. Here's Maloko, The Time Is Now.

0: so famous he called himself king. Love and Pride, this is Radio Nine Springs. I'm done. I'm back tomorrow morning from 7. If you're up bright and early tomorrow morning, I'm here to entertain you. Greg Bowne is standing by. He's chomping at the bit to sit in this chair and play some tunes. And he'll also, at 9:10, reveal the answer to probably one of the most conniving big question quizzes I have ever done in my years here at Radio Nine Springs. The question is just ridiculously vague. There are around 4.8 million of these every year. What is it that I'm talking about? Any ideas? You've got 10 minutes to get your answer in. Find us on Facebook. We are Radio Nine Springs. Have a good day. Ta-da.
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3: From the Sky News Centre at 9. A UK rapid deployment team is expected to arrive in Nepal's capital, Kathmandu, today to help British nationals and their families affected by the flash flooding there. Hundreds of people have died and thousands are missing across Nepal and Tibet, including 33 British nationals. Emad Shamari in Kathmandu is from aid organisation Project Hope.
4: Not only the rescue team is working around the clock, we are as well waiting so we can at least provide the basic health services to the survivors who are waiting for these services.
3: Organisers of a Christian festival in West Sussex say they're heartbroken. A man has died and six others were injured yesterday. It's after a sign came down at the big church festival near Stenning. Police investigating a spate of incidents in parts of northeast England have arrested seven more men. An operation targeting alleged organised crime was launched following a fatal head-on collision on the A66 near Middlesbrough last weekend. 200 extra officers have been drafted in to help Cleveland Police. And policing commentator Graham Wettone says it'll be challenging.
5: It's a fairly complex investigation because you have to follow the links as to who is managing it, running it, in charge of it. You may know who's going out committing the crime, but who's actually coordinating and organising that.
3: There's a warning that councils in England and Wales are drowning in a sea of discarded fridges and freezers. The local government association says the recent heat waves had led to an influx of white goods which need to be scrapped at special sites. The LGA says council tips can't cope and is asking the government to force producers to help bear the burden. Passengers travelling on East Midlands trains are being warned to expect disruption this weekend due to strikes. Services will be affected from 8 o'clock tomorrow morning. And Manchester City start the day at the top of the Premier League table after winning 4-1 at Crystal Palace last night. They've picked up 6 points from a possible six under new manager Enzo Maresca. That's the latest. I'm Jenny Barsby.
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6: Well, wet throughout the day, the sun breaking through at times, but generally overcast with drizzle. Highs of 20, 21 degrees. Sundowns at 2 minutes past eight. Overnight dry and cloudy and mild. 15 degrees for much of the night. Sun's up tomorrow at 6:21. And Sunday will bring us sunshine with patchy cloud. Dry for most of the day, but then rain moving in places towards 4 o'clock tomorrow afternoon. Highs on Sunday of around 20 degrees.
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6: Steve Bully has left the building. It's my turn now then, and I can't help myself. I couldn't resist the temptation. Here is my show open.

Oh yes, the last time I did a Saturday show when we'd had more than an hour of rain here in Somerset was April, I reckon. Flipping heck, are you pleased about it? Or are you already missing the sunshine? Fear not, it's back tomorrow apparently. The sunshine, not the rain. So it's me and thee till midday, Springers. I'm on tea, a mug of tea and rich tea biscuits in the studio this Saturday morning. Other brands are available. And here at Radio 9 Springs, a Sinclair ZX Spectrum is running the show, running the playlist this morning. Lovely. All the usuals over the next 3 hours. Big old list of what's on for you this bank holiday weekend. Now that's why it's raining, of course, isn't it? Bank holiday. Of course it is. I'll go through those what's on's very shortly. Your answers and the answer to Steve Bully's big question on the way too. In hour two, we'll do local sport. In hour three, we'll look at live music in pubs listings across the Shire. Loads of music gigs on this weekend. That goes out around half 11. And wrapped around all that, me ranting about things. And some great music too, like this. To get you through your Saturday morning. Your wet Saturday morning. Wet. Rain, drizzle, all these words are so new to me. Do you know what? I've missed all those words. I'm going to say them again. Wet, rain, drizzle. Oh, I'm in heaven. But some of you can't stand it, apparently.

0: Bruce Springsteen. Has he finished? Think he has. Long fade on this song. Morning. Do you know what? There's so much going on this bank holiday weekend. I'm gonna get it all out the way now. We'll do your answers and the answer to Steve Bully's big question in two songs' time. All right?
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0: Well, first things first, there's the fun day planned at Yeovil Rugby Club for today is off, postponed due to the weather. I haven't seen that written down anywhere. I'm sure it is. I just haven't checked yet. I'm actually copying Steve Bully. I heard him mention it on his show, so I'm just copying him, basically. I was the copier at school. I was. Miss Greg Bounds copying again. Truck Fest is at the Royal Bath and West Showground this weekend. You can get tickets at the gate on both days from 9:30, it says. If you're a ticket holder, you can get in at 9 o'clock. Free Fest is today, just outside Crooken. Gates open midday, live music from 1 o'clock, free entry, free parking. It's on the A30 at Roundham. Follow the signs. By the way, just to give you the caveat here, this is all with a proviso that these events are on. Some of them might be off due to the weather. Get in touch and tell me if that's so. But this is what I've got listed. Charity Memorial Football Match fundraiser at Barrack Rec today. The game between Barrack players past and present kicks off at midday. Bouncy Castle there too. Then they're all back to the Stoufford Inn, apparently, for a great big raffle. There's a free ABBA tribute band on at Tintinall this evening. Voulez-Vous are performing. I saw them years ago. They're brilliant. They're at the club in Tintinall Sunday. And there are bands on all day at the Bell Inn, Yeovil, tomorrow for Party in the Garden. Five bands and a singer all lined up to entertain the punters. That starts at 11 a.m. There's a fun day for the Kiddywinks at Langport and Hewish Sports and Social Club on Sunday. Starts at midday. A full day and evening of music at Gaino Fest tomorrow. It's at the Gainsborough Arms in Millbourne Port. They do that one every year, don't they? Then Boltonsborough Show is on bank holiday Monday from midday. Isle Brewers Fate and Dog Shows on Monday too from 1 o'clock. Finally, a reminder, Drake Street Fair is a week today and it's back on the street. Not all on the field anymore. It all moved out onto the field some years ago. Back on the street for 2026. Great stuff. Now, just a reminder, if your event is off then because of the rain today, I can't believe I'm actually saying those words. If your event is off due to the rain... You didn't have too much to drink last night. You heard that. Let me know. You could find me, Greg Bown, on Facebook and drop me a message. Or you can ring me here in the studio on 01935 319000. I'll pick up if I can.

0: That was Miranda Lambert with Sunset Marquee. Before that, Stevie Wonder. Here we are then, Springers. Last Saturday of August, South Petherton Carnival is just 2 weeks away. 2 weeks after that, it's Froome Carnival. How can it already be almost carnival season? No! How can it be September on Tuesday? My head's still in July. It is. It's still July in my head. Mind you, I am from Langport. Things do move a bit slower over in Langport. Some of us still go to Peony Valley Video Shop and rent films. The town hall's only just taken down the blackout curtains. It's 20 past nine. Let's take a look at Steve Bully's work this morning, shall we, listeners? Every Saturday morning on his show and on our Facebook page, he poses a question. And you, the great British public, come in and answer on our Facebook page. Here's this morning's effort then from Mr. Bully. There are around 4.8 million of these every year in the UK. What are they? Likes his numbers. 4.8 million approximately of these every year across the UK. Let's look at some of your answers then. Apologies if I don't read your name out. There's lots of you answering. I can't really get through all of them. Joanna's gone for Wasps. Darwin Awards from Sharon. Crashes from Richard. You're all over the place this morning. A few more people going for car accidents. Linda's gone for theatre performances. Stephen's on about tax, benefits, June. Pointless traffic lights from Simon. Car crash interviews with MPs from a certain party. Swifts from Anne, that's random, Anne. Lightning hits from Anthony. Recipes for boiled eggs. Ooh, topical, Phil, be careful. Train cancellations and delays from Jim. Foreign tourists from Gloria. People who stupidly voted for the, and I'm not going to say the political party, Simon. But you can go to our Facebook if you want to see who he's moaning about. The answer this morning is speeding fines. 4.8 million speeding fines across the UK every year. And how topical, how cunning, what a coincidence that the answer to Steve Bully's big question this morning is speeding fines, because on Thursday, Mr. Bowne here, tut tut tut, was on a speed awareness course. Oh dear.
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2: Hello to anyone working or ordering or shopping even at Bradford's in Ilminster this morning. Apparently they've got us on the wireless in the store this morning. We like that. Hello, Bradford's in Ilminster.

0: Can I just say the bass in that Lady Gaga song is absolutely marvellous. Just saying. Here we are then, Saturday morning. And as I said earlier, if you're going to an event, if you're organising an event and it's cancelled due to the weather, how surreal to be uttering those words on the radio, this heat wave, this drought of 2026. But if your event's off, do get in touch and I'll let everyone know. You can find me, Greg Brown, on Facebook. Or you could ring me on Yeovil 31 9000. You know, I'm actually quite surprised. I don't know about you. I'm quite surprised the Met Office hasn't issued a weather warning yet. You know, is the Saturday boy not in? I mean, what's going on? We know they like their weather warnings, don't they, at the Met Office. Any excuse to put a weather warning out? Puddles seen in Martock, that must be an amber warning. Gutters emptying out onto the pavements in Somerton, that must be a yellow. And there's also a yellow warning at Cartgate Picnic Area. Everyone flashing their indicators. No change there then.
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3: 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So if you've been considering adding a water feature, then this will help you choose the right one for you. The benefits of adding water to your garden are: it brings an element of beauty and tranquility, creating a relaxing atmosphere that will enhance the peace and quietness of the space, or alternatively will distract your attention from the sound of traffic or neighbours. 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There are so many ways you can bring water into your garden, from a wall-mounted or tiered fountain, a traditional pond, bird bath, reflective pool, to rain chains connected from a gutter into a water butt. Consider the different types of materials you could use, from natural stone, pebbles and rocks, to wooden barrels or glazed pots. A sleek modern style will suit a modern house, whilst a more rustic style will look more at home in a country cottage home. Choose your location carefully. Ideally, it should be positioned in sunlight, which will help to keep the water clean and minimise maintenance. However, all water features will require a degree of attention, even if it's just topping up the water levels from time to time. But if you're considering a water feature such as a pond, you will need to regularly remove fallen leaves. And if you install a pump to keep water circulating, clean it from time to time to ensure the free water flow, and consider its use during the winter months when the water freezes. Whatever style of water feature you use in your garden, be mindful of young children and animals and supervise them at all times when near the water to avoid accidents. Until next week, happy gardening.
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0: Thank you, Julie. Must speak to Julie soon. I've discovered a flowering shrub, in a garden centre called an oleander. Ever heard one of those? Absolutely lovely looking thing. I bought five of them.

0: Cat's Eye and Animal. Now, just before I hit the traffic and travel jingle here in the studio at Radio 9 Springs, I will say, if you're out driving today, some of you are going to have to use something called windscreen wipers. Yep, I know. I had to look it up as well.
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0: Not a lot to report, really. Traffic building up on the A3088. That's the Cartgate Link Road, northwest of Yeovil. West of Yeovil, I guess. Picking up the 303. Congested at the 303 end at the Cartgate roundabout end. Other than that, nothing of note. A reminder, we've still got that long road... Well, I'm sorry, I'll read that again. We've still got that long road closure on the A361 between Othery and Eastling. Really is a long one, that. And it goes through Borough Bridge, and I think the reason for it all is that they're changing the traffic lights on the humpback bridge there at the pub. I think that's the case, and it's been going on for a long time, hasn't it? I mean, how long does it take to change, what, hang on, the humpback bridge, 12 light bulbs? How long? I can feel a joke coming on.
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6: I'm still working on that joke about how long does it take to change 12 traffic light bulbs at Borough Bridge near the pub. I haven't come up with the pun yet. Any thoughts?

S-Express, and the theme from S-Express, that single was called, brings back memories. Do you know what? It's absolutely persisting down here in Yeovil, where I am at the football club in the studio, looking outside. And the kids, bless them, are out there on the academy pitch playing their Saturday morning game. And drowned rats. But do you know what? They're running around and they're playing and, yeah, fight the good fight. Advance Britannia, as Churchill used to say. Who cares about the weather? What's it like where you are? Nearly 10 o'clock. Let's take a look through the archives for today's date. Well, Goodyear Tires, a household name, was founded in Ohio, USA today in the year 1898. Swedish film legend Ingrid Bergman was born today in 1915, and she died on her birthday in 1982. She was 67. British racing driver, Formula One champion James Hunt would have been 79 today, born in 47. American film star Lee Marvin died today in 1987. And Netflix was launched today. It's Netflix's birthday today in 1997. But not as we know it today. Back then, it was a website where you rented DVDs. Who knew? It all happened on this day in history. So that Hollywood legend Lee Marvin left us 39 years ago today, a regular in dozens of westerns, and in one he did, Paint Your Wagon, 1970, about the gold rush, he actually sang. This is the intro you're listening to now. Bit random for a Saturday morning. Now, any young lads, any young boys out there listening whose voices are breaking at the moment, I bet you can't get as low as Mr. Marvin does in this one. Off we go. Long intro. He hadn't started singing yet, has he? I might go out in the car park and close the windows on the car. Oh, hang on. He's about to start, just gargling with some Swarfiga. Here he comes.

to pack. I've never seen a sight that didn't look better looking back. I was born under a wandering star. Mud can make you prisoner and the plains can bake you dry. Snow can burn your eyes, but only people make you cry. Home is made for coming from, for dreams of going to, which with any luck will never come

Well, that was random for a Saturday morning. We're remembering Lee Marvin, who died today in 1987. That track was from the film musical Paint Your Wagon, released in American cinemas in 1969. It got to Britain in January 1970. I came along in March 1970, and my mum's just texted me to say, "Do you know what, Greg? I nearly named you Lee." I'm Lee Bowne, and you're listening to Radio Nine Springs on a Saturday. No, it doesn't sound right, does it? It doesn't sound right, Mum.

0: It's coming up to the top of the hour. 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
2: From the Sky News Centre at 10. Aid is starting to be handed out in Nepal, where deadly flash floodings claim the lives of at least 600 people. A crisis response team from the UK is due to arrive in the area later to help British nationals affected. The parents of 22-year-old Prajval Haldia from Bromley are among those unaccounted for. He says it's a desperate situation.
3: I think it's just the helplessness at the moment is difficult, because sitting here we don't have much, but we can't do much, to be honest. So I think it's just, yeah, hopefully we hear soon, and yeah, staying positive.
2: A man's died after a large sign fell down at a Christian festival in West Sussex. At least six others have been injured. More details from Nick Qureshi.
4: Police were called to the big church festival near Stenning yesterday afternoon. The man, who was 41 and from Eastbourne, was pronounced dead at the scene. Officers say they're supporting his next of kin. Day visitors were told to leave the site. The event, billed as the UK's biggest Christian festival, was due to last the whole weekend. It's now been cancelled. Organisers say they're devastated by what's happened. The health and safety executive is investigating.
2: Families of victims of manslaughter are calling on the Justice Secretary to not release their killers from prison early. 5,000 people are due to be freed in England and Wales, so the government insists the most dangerous offenders will be kept behind bars. One person's died and 72 others have been rescued from a small boat in the Channel. Three people were found with injuries. More than 16,000 migrants have crossed the Channel so far this year. It's a drop of 43% on the same time last year. Donald Trump's announced he's taking control of a fifth of Venezuela's oil reserves, around 65 billion barrels. Posting on his Truth Social platform, the US president described it as the biggest oil deal in world history. And Nashville International Airport could soon be renamed in honour of Dolly Parton. The governor of Tennessee says he wants to remember the state's favourite daughter. Dolly died on Tuesday at the age of 80. That's the latest. I'm Jenny Barsby.
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6: Wet throughout the day. The sun breaking through at times this afternoon, apparently. Generally overcast with drizzle, though. Highs of 20, 21 degrees. Sun's down at 2 minutes past eight this evening. Overnight dry and cloudy and mild. 15 degrees for much of the night. Sun's up tomorrow at 6:21. Sunday will bring us sunshine, better than today, with patchy cloud. Dry for most of tomorrow, but then rain moving in places in the afternoon. Highs on Sunday of around 20 degrees.
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6: So President Trump there in the news, talking about the biggest oil deal in history with Venezuela, taking control of one-fifth of the country's oil. When he says the biggest oil deal in history, I mean, surely... I'm going to say it. Didn't he mean robbery?

Carly Rae Jepsen, Don't Leave Me on the Dance Floor. Before that, kicking off hour two of your Saturday morning show, Springer's Roxette. 11 after 10. Now, in the television archives and in the Somerset archives, because we were all involved as well, Monday next week marks 40 years since the first episode of wartime drama The Monocled Mutineer on the BBC, a mini-series that many of us, now in our 50s, early 60s even, were in. Hundreds of Somerset men, some women, not many, were used as extras when large parts of the drama were filmed in places like Somerton, right there in the middle of Somerton, Somerton Square. Also out on the levels near Shapwick, I think, was it? Wedmore? Shapwick, out that way. My brother and I were in it. Great fun. I don't mind admitting it, for I did skive school to be in it. And I can remember, well, I skived school because I'd heard how much they were paying. Back in 1986, I remember how much they paid us. 35 quid a day. 1985, 1986, screened it in 86. 35 quid a day. Blimey. I got 3, maybe 4 days work out of it. And I was 15, 16, a lot of money back then. I bought myself a portable colour television for the bedroom. My first TV, all mine. Dad put an extension lead on it so I could have it where I wanted it. Brilliant. I had the Commodore 64 plugged in right next to it as well. How was that 40 years ago on TV, people? Were you in it? The Monocled Mutineer, big scenes filmed at Somerton. So much fun. Happy days.

0: The Shires, and that was the Bonfire Song. So harking back to the Monocled Mutineer, the miniseries the BBC made in the 1980s, and I was saying they filmed it in Somerset, Somerton and other locations back in 85, 86. And Monday, next Monday coming, marks 40 years since it was first aired. And I was saying, you know, hundreds of people, particularly teenage boys, young men, were used as extras by the BBC in that, and including my brother and I, and possibly you out there listening. And it reminded, just talking about it, thinking about it, we had to wear these really hot, itchy First World War uniforms. It really was uncomfortable. We had our hair cut as well. We all had to have short back and sides. I was 16, and I didn't really have enough facial hair. I was skiving school. Lots of hairy boys at school, but not me. I didn't have any stubble at that point. I didn't have enough stubble to look like a First World War soldier. And this is what they did to us in makeup to make us look the part. And I remember this so well. The hair trimmings they got off of each individual extra when they were giving them the short back and sides, they put a handful of the trimmings into Vaseline and then smeared it across our faces, chin, lips, sideburns, to make us look like we had stubble. It was quite effective. It worked. Genius, don't you think? What a clever idea, I remember thinking. And I've done it ever since.
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0: Let's start with Chard and Crooken, already busy in both town centres on the A30 going through Chard in both directions. Bit of queuing, Saturday traffic. Yeovil Road going into Crooken, east side of the town, is also quite congested at the moment. All the usual hotspots in and around Yeovil building up, no real problems. A303 is busy at Cartgate. And looking down the A303 on the travel map here in the studio, if I just scroll down here and remind myself what I'm actually talking about. But yes, there it is. There's quite a lot of congestion now west of Horton Cross roundabout, going on down towards the Devon border. So if you're going down that way, you will encounter some queues. And a reminder, said it earlier, real long stretch of the A361 is still closed both directions for roadworks between Othery and East Lynne through Borough Bridge.
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0: Billie Eilish. Billie Eilish, even. Birds of a Feather. Before that, Crash Test Dummies, wasn't it? And that's the name of the song, apparently. Hello to Lucy in the kitchens at the halfway house near Pitney. Likes to listen in on a Saturday morning. Likes to let me know she's listening. And I like that back. Thank you, Lucy. Busy weekend for the pubs, bank holiday weekend. And here we are, the last Saturday of August, isn't it? August the 29th. Happy birthday, by the way, if it's your birthday today. Many happy returns. Michael Jackson, he would have been 68 years old today. Well, the bits of him that were real, other bits were younger. Also, film star of Days Gone By, Ingrid Bergman, was born on August the 29th. Racing driver of Days Gone By, James Hunt. He used to be a pin-up, didn't he? He would have been 79 today. I think me sister had him on her bedroom wall poster. It's Netflix's birthday as well. First launched as a website to rent DVDs. Didn't know that. It started life today back in 1997.
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2: I'm Dave Pryor. Yeovil Town left it late to claim a crucial victory at Barrow last night, securing all 3 points with a dramatic winner in the closing stages. The Glovers took the lead through captain Luke McCormick, who calmly converted from the penalty spot before a hard-fought contest looked destined to end all square. But with time running out, Joe Gubbins, returning to the side following suspension, popped up with a decisive goal to seal a memorable away victory. For much of the season so far, it's been Yeovil on the receiving end of late drama, with valuable points slipping away after conceding in the closing minutes. That made last night's result all the more refreshing for supporters, as the Glovers finally found themselves celebrating a late winner rather than suffering late heartbreak. Attention now turns to Bank Holiday Monday and a return to Hewish Park, where Tamworth are the visitors in what promises to be another tough National League fixture. Tamworth have made a solid start to the campaign and will arrive looking to spoil the party, but Yeovil will be eager to build on the confidence gained from their dramatic success at Barrow. With a bumper holiday crowd expected and spirits high in the camp, the Glovers have the opportunity to make it back-to-back victories. Now Yeovil will be hoping to carry that momentum into Monday's home clash with Tamworth and complete a perfect bank holiday weekend. If you can't make it to Hewish Park, you can listen to full live match commentary on Monday afternoon on Green and White Radio from 3 p.m. with myself, Dave Pryor, and Rick Hyatt. For more information, visit www.greenandwhiteradio.com. Join me again at the same time next week for more news from Hewish Park in From the Press Box.
0: Thank you, Dave. Other local footy this afternoon then, and it's a home game for Chard Town. They face Stockwood Green, Castle Kerry, travel to Axbridge. Wincanton are up in Bath playing Old Down. Sherborne are on home turf today. They're playing Andover. Taunton Town at home too. They're playing Basingstoke. Yeovil and District League games start a week today. Cricket and Somerset are away to Sussex on day 3 of County Championship action at Hove. I think they're playing at Hove. Somerset are on their second innings and are currently leading by 119 runs with 8 wickets remaining. Play resumes at 11 o'clock this morning, weather permitting, I guess. Other local cricket league matches today. Yeovil are at home, they're up against Burnham-on-Sea. Castle Kerry are away to North Petherton. At Butley today, they're on with Taunton Deane. A home match for Long Sutton, they're playing Cranmore. Ilminster travel to Winscombe. South Petherton are away to Taunton Indian, and Ilton or away to Uphill Castle. That's the cricket. Finally, in running, it's the Boltonsborough 5-miler on Bank Holiday Monday. That's from the Village Hall at 11 a.m. A reminder, Somerset Half Marathon and 10K is a week tomorrow. I've never seen this one listed. Think this could be a new event, not sure. This is from the Sweets Tea Rooms. That's on the bend there. That's the venue out on the levels near Wedmore. That's on Sunday the 6th of September. And Bridgewater's Half Marathon and 10K from the rugby club is on the same day. That's your lot. Radio Nine Springs local sport. She's on-

0: Aretha Franklin and A Deeper Love. Now, if you're new to Radio 9 Springs with me on a Saturday morning, just to let you know, at 11:30 every Saturday morning, I do what I call the live music in pubs listings, and I just read through the Saturday and Sunday music gigs in pubs for that weekend. And being a bank holiday weekend, it really is a packed list. I'm just glancing at it now. We've got gigs going on. Well, we've got a festival out on the fields near Crooken this weekend. A lot going on in Yeovil pubs, also at Tintinall, Crooken, Sherborne, Hewish Episcopi, Milbourne, Port, Stowford, South Petherton. Like I said, I'll go through the lot just after 11:30, so stay tuned.
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0: 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A night to remember, Motown Show is at the Westlands Entertainment Venue on Saturday the 12th of September. 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

Nearly 11 o'clock. Let's take a look through today's music archives. Michael Jackson would have been 68 today, born in 1958. In Britain on TV Tonight in 1967, refusing to go along with what was a showbiz tradition back then, the Rolling Stones refused to appear on the revolving stage at the end of Sunday night at the London Palladium. It was today in 1981 that the famous picture of John Lennon and Yoko Ono appeared on the front cover of Rolling Stone magazine, with him naked and her fully clothed. And Amy Winehouse's life continued to make the news today in 2008 when on its website the Sun newspaper posted a video of her smoking illegal drugs. It all happened on this day in history. Okay then, well, on what would have been his 68th birthday, let's have something from Michael and his brothers back in the day, shall we? Here's one I can't remember. Maybe you do, so let's give it a spin. This single from 1972 by the Jackson 5 was called Looking Through the Windows. I don't think I know it. I've just lined it up in the playlist for you. No idea what's coming. Here we go.

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2: From the Sky News Centre at 11. Aid is starting to be handed out in Nepal, where deadly flash floodings claimed the lives of at least 600 people. A crisis response team from the UK is due to arrive in the area later to help British nationals affected. Thousands of people are still unaccounted for. Neville Lazarus is at a temporary mortuary in the capital, Kathmandu.
3: Family members have come here looking for any sort of information about those who have gone missing. And it has been very distressing for family members. We've spoken to a few of them who are absolutely distraught, saying that they have no information.
2: The health and safety executive is investigating after a man died when a huge sign toppled over at an event in West Sussex. Six other people were hurt at the big church festival near Stenning yesterday afternoon. Middlesbrough fans are being asked to pay their respects ahead of their match this lunchtime to the two police officers killed in a crash on the A66 a week ago today. Meanwhile, seven more people have been arrested as part of an investigation into organised crime in the area. The families of victims of manslaughter are asking the government not to free their killers as part of the early release scheme. In an open letter, they say they feel they're being asked to bear the consequences of the prison capacity crisis. A fresh yellow warning for heavy showers and thunderstorms has been issued by the Met Office. It stretches from southwest England and parts of Wales across the Midlands to the east of England. It means flooding of homes and businesses is likely, and there could be significant travel disruption. Meteorologist Aidan McGiven tells us more.
4: This is a significant departure from what we've seen in the last few months, and it could take people by surprise. People who are camping, heading to the beach this weekend. It's not going to be pleasant, and these winds could cause a few issues.
2: Meanwhile, rain's delayed the start of day three at the second test at Lord's. England will resume on 81 for three in their second innings against Pakistan, weather permitting. They're leading by 261 runs. That's the latest. I'm Jenny Barsby.
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6: Well, wet throughout the day on and off. The sun breaking through at times, generally overcast with drizzle, some rain heavy. Highs of 20, 21 degrees today. Sundowns at 2 minutes past eight this evening. Overnight dry and cloudy and mild. 15 degrees for much of tonight. Sun's up tomorrow at 6:21. Sunday will bring a sunshine with patchy cloud, dry for most of the day, but then it says here rain moving in places across Somerset towards 4 o'clock tomorrow afternoon. Highs on Sunday of around 20 degrees.
7: A dripping tap might wind you up, but it's easy to ignore. 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

So it's the last hour of your Saturday morning show, Springers. Greg here on Radio 9 Springs. We're on FM, we're online, we're on smart speakers, and I hear a little rumour in the office we will be on DAB very shortly. Don't know when. I'm waiting for the memo. Now, in the news this week then, did you see this one? Free Sunday parking. Looks like it's coming to an end at many car parks in our neck of the woods. In its wisdom, Somerset Council is to start charging us on Sundays in Yeovil, Taunton, Bridgewater, other locations too. This, my friends, from the council that spends how many millions of pounds of our money every year on consultants? Shall we change the way we do bin day? Get the consultants in. Shall we redesign the Welcome to Somerset signs on the county's borders? Let's ring the consultants. In the canteen at County Hall in Taunton, shall we start serving decaffing, gluten-free coffee and milk as well? Ring the consultants. They're only 900 quid a day. Yes, people, Sunday parking fees are on the way, apparently, to help cash-strapped Somerset Council. Rant over. Back to the music. We've had our consultants in this morning. They've just advised me to wind me neck in and play some Cher.

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1: You got a whole lot of life left.

0: That was Codaline and Back to Me. Now, this idea of introducing Sunday parking charges across Somerset from County Hall in Taunton. Now, apparently, I've been reading a bit more about it while Codaline was playing. Now, our elected representatives on Somerset Council voted against the idea last year. And there was also a huge amount of objections from businesses and the public. So, OK, they voted against it last year. But the executive committee at County Hall in Taunton, Somerset Council's version of the cabinet, really, the executive committee wants to go ahead with it. Anyway, Sunday parking charges. That springers from the council that's hugely in debt, but spent, and I've looked some of these figures up, that spent £33 million over 2023 and 2024 on agency staff and consultants. And look at this. We all go shopping on Sundays, so I am going to have this rant. Somerset Council apparently has forked out on a £20 million contract to a company. They paid £20 million to a company for advice on restructuring their finances, a financial transformation programme. So someone explain all this to me. Someone explain this to all of us. It's beyond me. If you're a Somerset councillor and you're listening, you're welcome to come in on the show live one Saturday morning and explain it to me. Shoot me down in flames if I'm wrong. But we all pay council tax and we all go shopping on Sundays. What are you doing? Right, the rant lights. The rant light here on the studio wall is flashing. Oh, it's nearly blown itself. That's the boss listening at home. He's hit the button. Time to move on.
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0: Okay, it's bank holiday weekend. That means the grockles are coming. They're coming down the 303 and they're coming down the motorway. We've got a lot of traffic, some at a standstill now on the Ilminster bypass at Horton Cross roundabout and further down towards Honiton in Devon. Just looking at the M5, lots of traffic between Taunton and Bridgewater. It's come to a standstill southbound on the M5 from Bridgewater down into the southwest. That just happens on bank holidays, doesn't it? Going down into Taunton through Henlade, that neck of the woods, also very busy, congested. The traffic's just sitting there. Long, long queues. Centres of both Chard and Crookhaven very busy at the moment. Yeovil in and out of town. Penmill Station, traffic queuing. And one quick brief reminder, you know I'm going to say, I've been saying it all morning, we've still got that long road closure on the A361, both ways between Othery and East Lynne.
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Carol G, Bruno Mars, still before that, What a Blast from the Past, London Boys and their single London Nights, blimey. Still good though, still good. I reckon I was 21 when that was in the charts, flipping heck. Right, bank holiday weekend, live music, so who's playing where? Lots to get through. Live music this afternoon and this evening at Free Fest. It's on Fields at Roundham, just outside Crookham today. Acts include Emily Green, Salt of the Earth, and a Bonnie Tyler tribute. And the organisers have put something on Facebook this morning to say, look, it is a little bit wet underfoot with all the heavy rain, so perhaps bring some wellies or some good walking boots, good dancing boots even. Let's look at tonight in Yeovil. Unknown Identity are on at the Armoury. The Portways Blues Bands playing all the hits at the 94 Club. Compass are playing at the Duke of York and belting out the hits at the Old Barn Club Yeovil tonight. The Tracks Band. Elsewhere tonight, there's an ABBA tribute act at Tintinall Club. Voulez-Vous are playing at Tintinall Club, and that is free entry, that one. Storm are on at Stokes of Hampden Working Men's Club. The Ancestors are playing at Crookham Conservative Club. And over in Sherborne tonight at the Mermaid, it's Quicksilver. Let's look at Sunday afternoon. It's Party in the Garden at the Bell in Yeovil tomorrow. Bands include Velvet Thunder, Bad Uncle, Banty Rooster, The Disciples and Snake Shot. What a lineup! Lewis and the Sound of the Suburbs, Greg Agar and Neil and Sally are just some of the acts performing at the Gainsborough Arms, Millbourne Port, all day Sunday for what they call Gaino Fest. That's a yearly one, that one. Chill are on at the Brewer's Arms in South Pether, and this is still Sunday afternoon. Rex's Hollow are on at the Royal Oak in Stoford. Bad Education are doing their last ever gig tomorrow afternoon at the Rose and Crown in Hewish Episcopi. The band is winding things up after over 10 years. We wish them all good luck. Finally, late tomorrow afternoon, early evening, band Jew Barf are down to play at Sunny Hill Campsite at Wincanton tomorrow. But no times are given on the Lemon Rock gig guide. What a lot of great live music to go and see this bank holiday weekend across our beautiful county, and also over the county line over there at the Mermaid in Sherborne. That's it. If you want your weekend music gig mentioned here on a Saturday morning by me, then get it onto the Yeovil Music Scene Facebook page and or the Lemon Rock gig guide.

0: That was Joel Corry and Whispered. Before that, Supergrass. You know, while I was preparing for the show this week, I often stumble across random bits and pieces that interest me, and I think, I'll share that with the listeners. I found this week. I didn't know this. Maybe you did. I didn't. Denners of Yeovil was founded exactly 100 years ago. Did you know that? 1926. Well, maybe founded isn't the word. A shop already existed, but it was in 1926 that a decision was made to call it Denners. The Yeovil store had been on the High Street site in Yeovil since 1875, when a Lindsay Denner opened it as a draper's. Then in 1926, it was bought by the Chapel family, who, in honour of its creator, renamed it Denners, and the rest is history. Wow, there you go. Do you know, I almost feel, well, I feel we should have some music. We should almost have some music here, really, shouldn't we, going on in the background to mark this centenary. What can I find? Oh, that'll do. Lovely. Except we're talking about Denners, not Grace Brothers. And the, how sad, as we all know. I mean, the end of this story, of course, is that the old Denners store, renamed Beale's in 1999, the old store's still sitting there now. Empty, isn't it? Second floor, carpets, travel goods and... Has been for quite a few years. Like many old shop premises in this country, same goes for Debenhams in Taunton. Nobody seems to want them. Funny old world. So happy birthday to the Denners name, to the brand. The Denners signs went up in Yeovil 100 years ago. Who knew?
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1: Already had a couple of messages this morning, one on Facebook, one on the text, asking if we're going to be playing any Dolly Parton this Saturday morning. Of course we are. Absolutely. It would be a crime against music if we didn't. We're going to give Dolly the slot before midday. She's going to sing us into the afternoon just before the midday news.

Ed Sheeran, Overpass Graffiti. Now, just a reminder, if you're going to Free Fest, the big free music festival on land outside Crooken, out near Roundham, I think it is, isn't it? It's on, despite the weather. Organisers say it's a bit wet underfoot, so wear some good shoes, maybe bring some wellies, but it is on. Now, if you're looking for anything to do tomorrow, well, these may interest you. There are bands on all day at the Bell Inn, Yeovil, tomorrow. For Party in the Garden, 5 bands and a singer, all lined up to entertain the punters. Starts at 11 a.m. There's a fun day for the Kiddywinks at Langport and Hewish Sports and Social Club on Sunday. That one starts at midday. There's a full day and evening of music too at Gaino Fest tomorrow, and this is at the Gainsborough Arms in Millbourne Port. Then Boltonsborough Show is on Bank Holiday Monday from midday. Isle of Brewers Fate in Dog Show is on Monday too, and that's on from 1 p.m. Just a reminder, if you want your event mentioned on Radio Nine Springs at the weekend or any time of the week, go to radio9springs.com, click on events calendar, and then click on add your own event.

That was Ollie Murs and Demi Lovato with Up. So, I'm nearly done. 8 singles in the UK charts over the decades, including 9 to 5, Jolene, Islands in the Stream, Peace Train, The Day I Fall in Love. Her song Butterflies was, of course, used as the title and theme tune to the BBC sitcom with Wendy Craig. So, a song from her is the one before midday this Saturday from 1972, singing us into the afternoon. It's the late, great, lovely, funny, warm-hearted Dolly Parton.

0: It's coming up to the top of the hour. 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
2: From the Sky News Centre at midday. It's reported the costs of rebuilding parts of Nepal decimated by flash floods could run into the billions. The number of dead has climbed to above 600, but thousands of people remain unaccounted for 3 days on from the disaster. Hospitals in Nepal say they're now dealing with an influx of patients and victims. Dr. Gopal Sadane is at one of them.
3: The river has taken the bodies to the plain regions, and in our hospital we have received 41 bodies. We have managed that, but looking at the scale of problem, we'll be getting more and more bodies. So managing those bodies might be a huge problem.
2: The French Coast Guard says one person's died and 72 people have been rescued from a small boat heading to the UK. They intercepted the vessel between Dunkirk and Calais on Thursday night. An investigation's underway after a sign fell down at a Christian festival in West Sussex, leaving one man dead. Six other people were hurt at the big church festival near Stenning yesterday. The families of victims of manslaughter have written to the Justice Secretary, calling for their killers to not be freed from prison early. The early release scheme aims to ease overcrowding in England and Wales, but the government says the most serious criminals will be kept behind bars. Emma Webber's son Barnaby was stabbed to death in Nottingham.
4: These are lives taken. These are families destroyed, and there should be no reason given whatsoever that's ever palatable or acceptable for early release. It's bad enough they don't get, I believe, the justice that they should.
2: The government's vowed to put £1.5 million into training 100 more barristers a year. Ministers say the cash will fund mandatory criminal bar training for people from all backgrounds. Football: Liverpool take on Nottingham Forest at Anfield in the first of four Premier League matches shortly. And in the Championship, Derby hosts Swansea. Middlesbrough are home to West Brom, while Wolves are playing Stoke. That's the latest. I'm Jenny Barsby.
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6: Further showers likely this evening, particularly in the east, but it will become drier from the west with clear spells developing overnight. Lows of 14 degrees Celsius, sunrise 6:21 a.m. Then tomorrow begins cloudy, with sunny spells quickly giving way to heavy showers. There'll be a risk of thunder and hail during the afternoon and evening, highs of 24 degrees Celsius.
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I honestly cannot get enough of that track. It's Madonna and Kylie with Love Sensation, and we kicked off the show with an 80s classic from the Pet Shop Boys. It was West End Girls. It's Saturday lunchtime on Radio 9 Springs. My name is Philip Boss, sitting in for Ray King. Hope your bank holiday weekend is off to a good start. And thanks to Greg for the last couple of hours. I'll be here till 2 with you. Busy show as ever. We'll head back into the press box with Dave. Julie's back in the potting shed, and this week we've reached the letter W, which means water features, and we'll find out why apparently your garden might be crying out for one. I wonder. Plus the best variety of music from the likes of the Bee Gees and Sophie Ellis-Bextor. But let's kick off with CC Peniston. This is Finally. Good afternoon.

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1: I'm Dave Pryor. Yeovil Town left it late to claim a crucial victory at Barrow last night, securing all 3 points with a dramatic winner in the closing stages. The Glovers took the lead through captain Luke McCormick, who calmly converted from the penalty spot before a hard-fought contest looked destined to end all square. But with time running out, Joe Gubbins, returning to the side following suspension, popped up with a decisive goal to seal a memorable away victory. For much of the season so far, it's been Yeovil on the receiving end of late drama, with valuable points slipping away after conceding in the closing minutes. That made last night's result all the more refreshing for supporters, as the Glovers finally found themselves celebrating a late winner rather than suffering late heartbreak. Attention now turns to Bank Holiday Monday and a return to Huish Park, where Tamworth are the visitors in what promises to be another tough National League fixture. Tamworth have made a solid start to the campaign and will arrive looking to spoil the party, but Yeovil will be eager to build on the confidence gained from their dramatic success at Barrow. With a bumper holiday crowd expected and spirits high in the camp, the Glovers have the opportunity to make it back-to-back victories. Now Yeovil will be hoping to carry that momentum into Monday's home clash with Tamworth and complete a perfect bank holiday weekend. If you can't make it to Huish Park, you can listen to full live match commentary on Monday afternoon on Green and White Radio from 3 p.m. with myself, Dave Pryor, and Rick Hyatt. For more information, visit www.greenandwhiteradio.com. Join me again at the same time next week for more news from Huish Park in From the Press Box.

0: See, this song always reminds me of one of my friends who used to sing Tragedy. When your husband's dead and you've got no bread, that's tragedy. I'm not entirely sure that's the version the Bee Gees had in mind, but hey, each their own, I guess. That was, of course, Tragedy on Radio 9 Springs. And on the way, Coldplay have got Higher Power, and Laura Branigan is going to take away our self-control.
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It's Coldplay and Higher Power on Radio 9 Springs. Philip Boss here with you till 2. And if you're still wondering what to do with your bank holiday Saturday, then there's a brand new free festival happening just down the road, all right? Freefest is taking over a field on Cathal Bridge Road. That's between Crewkin and Chard on the A30. And it's today from 1 o'clock. And as the rather helpful name suggests, it is completely free to get in, all right? There'll be live local music throughout the day from Replay, Emily Green, Salt of the Earth and Desirable Faith before The Few headline from 8. And it's not just the music either. There's hot food, a licensed bar, stalls, an inflatable assault course. Now that's something I would watch some of our presenters take on. Glitter and some face fun with a disco later on. So that is Freefest today from 1 on the A30 between Crewkin and Chard. Entry and parking are both free. All right. And if there's an event that you want us to mention on the radio, then head over to Radio9Springs.com, click on the events calendar and just pop in your details into the form and we'll give it a little mention. But now, get ready to move your feet because this is Junior Senior.

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2: In this month's garden design note is the turn of the letter W, and I'm going to talk about the benefits installing water will bring to your garden space. So if you've been considering adding a water feature, then this will help you choose the right one for you. The benefits of adding water to your garden are: it brings an element of beauty and tranquility, creating a relaxing atmosphere that will enhance the peace and quietness of the space, or alternatively will distract your attention from the sound of traffic or neighbours. Firstly, choose a water feature that's the right size for your garden and suits your budget. There are so many ways you can bring water into your garden, from a wall-mounted

0: feature, such as a pond, you will need to regularly remove fallen leaves. And if you install a pump to keep water circulating, clean it from time to time to ensure the free water flow, and consider its use during the winter months when the water freezes. Whatever style of water feature you use in your garden, be mindful of young children and animals and supervise them at all times when near the water to avoid accidents. Until next week, happy gardening.
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0: That's the new one from the lady who's currently on tour. It's Ariana Grande with Petal on Radio 9 Springs. Just coming up to 15 minutes to 1 on your Saturday. On the way, I've got Tweeny plus an absolute 90s classic from Everything But The Girl.
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That is Tweenie and Wild One on Radio 9 Springs. Philip Boss here with you until 2 on your Saturday lunchtime. Right, let's keep the music coming. We're going to head back to the 80s with this one. This is Soft Cell and Tainted Love.

0: Keeper and Be the One on Radio Nine Springs. And a little fun fact about me, that was the first ever song of hers I've ever heard, right? When before she got all big and famous, it was the first song I heard, and it was just incredible, right? Something I've never heard before, and it still sounds great to this day. Right, on the way, I go with DeBarge and the new one from Brandon Flowers. But first, it's time for the latest news.
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3: From the Sky News Centre at 1. Thousands of people are still missing after deadly flash flooding in Nepal, with 33 British nationals among those unaccounted for. More than 600 have died. Matt Baden works for the International Federation of the Red Cross and tells us what they're currently focusing on.
4: Right now, it's about the next 72 hours, which will be food, water and non-food items. Shelter will certainly be a huge priority. And once we can kind of establish those emergency needs, we'll likely move into other forms of programming to support livelihoods, getting people back into a more permanent shelter.
3: A migrant has died and three have been injured trying to cross the channel in an overcrowded dinghy. The French Coast Guard rescued 72 people in the waters between Dunkirk and Calais on Thursday night. The Archbishop of Canterbury says she's sad and shocked after a man died at a Christian festival in West Sussex yesterday. Six others were injured after a sign fell down at the big church festival near Stenning. Dame Sarah Mullally says she's praying for the man's family, friends and loved ones. Middlesbrough fans have held a minute's applause to pay tribute to two police officers who were killed in a head-on collision last weekend. PC Matthew Blades and PC Tom Clough died in the collision on the A66 near the town alongside five other men. In sport, Andoni Iriola's first game at home at Liverpool manager is against Nottingham Forest. Shane Pennington's at Anfield.
5: There's Liverpool 0, Nottingham Forest 1. And before kick-off here, Liverpool paid tribute to Kevin Keegan with a minute's applause. But so far on the pitch, they've not really got going here, and they're behind courtesy of Dan Ndoye's 18-yard strike. He fired low across Alisson into the bottom right corner. It's what the visitors deserve, with Ndoye and Jesus missing other good opportunities for Oliver Glasner's side. It's Liverpool 0, Nottingham Forest 1.
3: Shane, thank you. Later in the Premier League, newly promoted sides Coventry and Hull face off. And rain's delayed England's victory push on day three of the second test against Pakistan at Lord's. The hosts will resume on 81 for three in their second innings, a lead of 261. That's the latest. I'm Jenny Barsby.
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7: Further showers likely this evening, particularly in the east, but it will become drier from the west with clear spells developing overnight. Lows of 14 degrees Celsius, sunrise 6:21 a.m. Then tomorrow begins cloudy, with sunny spells quickly giving way to heavy showers. There'll be a risk of thunder and hail during the afternoon and evening, highs of 24 degrees Celsius.
8: 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And that's clean, treated water straight down the drain. 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

It's a new one from Brandon Flowers. It's called Tiger's Blood here on Radio Nine Springs. Philip Boss here sitting in for Ray King on Saturday lunch. How are you? I hope you're doing well on this final weekend, a final bank holiday weekend of 2026 and the final weekend of August as well. But I swear, where has the time gone? I feel like it was only New Year's Eve about a week ago, but you know, it's nuts. We're nine months in. Anyway, on the way, I've got a great track from Zara Larsson, and I've also got a classic noughties track from Alicia Dixon. But first, two can play that game, apparently. Take it away, Bobby.

0: Hey, Alicia, not all boys do nothing, may I add? Well, maybe some. It's Alicia Dixon on Radio 9 Springs, just gone 20 past one on a very wet Saturday. Philip here till 2. And on the way, James Arthur and Rudimental are waiting for the sun to come up, which they might be waiting for a while today with today's weather. And Billy Ocean is playing next with Caribbean Queen.
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It's Rudimental with Sun Comes Up on Radio Nine Springs. Although looking outside today, I think that might be, you know, a little uncertain. But what is certain is that tomorrow at 5, Ross is back with the Sunday Spotlight, and Debbie Gibson is in the featured artist section ahead of her 56th birthday on Monday. Zara Larsson is in the Million Sellers, which we heard earlier today. And in the then and now, we are turning the attention to Rod Stewart. And that is the Sunday Spotlight with Ross tomorrow from 5, right here on Radio 9 Springs. This ain't gonna be easy.

That's the new one from James Blunt, and it's called Tastes Like Summer on Radio 9 Springs. Just coming up to 20 minutes to 2 on your Saturday. On the way, I've got a great track from Jack Savaretti and George Benson to play you next.

0: Mattia American Diner, off the A303 at Sparkford, near Yeovil. 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

0: That was Jack Severetti and The One on Radio 9 Springs. Philip Bossy with you until 2. And from 2, it's Jeff Strawbridge. Hang on, have you muddled up your days? Why are you here on a Saturday?
1: What do you mean it's a Saturday? I thought it was a Sunday. Have I got the day
0: wrong?
1: Well,
0: I'm here on both
1: days
0: as well. So, you know, maybe we've kind of swapped roles for some reason. I don't know what's going on here.
1: Well, being honest with you, yeah, I know it's a Saturday afternoon, but I'm standing in for Rick Simmons today because he's having a bit of a break in bank holiday weekends. And, you know, these big presenters and that, they like to have the bank holidays.
0: Yeah, I know. But then why do we never get the bank holidays? If I feel like we're always working them.
1: Hang on a minute. Can you not see that on your forehead?
0: What, mug?
1: Yeah, that's the one. Yeah, yeah.
0: So me and you both then. Me and you both then.
1: Let's keep it clean. I know that you know me pretty well, but yeah, let's keep it clean. We're on air.
0: Yes, yes. No, for those who don't know, me and Jeff have known each other for many, many years, and we haven't done a handover in many, many years. So I think it's quite difficult to be professional at times, isn't it?
1: It is very much. You know, we used to be at another radio station together that was in Taunton, and then we sort of, that sort of went under, and then I joined Radio 9 Springs, and then you've come on and joined us as well, which is lovely that you're actually with us now. I nearly called you Flip then.
0: Go on then. What have you got on your show, Jack? Because we'll be here all day.
1: Well, on my show today, I've got a featured artist every hour, which is pretty much what Rick does every week. He showcases an artist and gives you a little bit of information of what they've done or their current history and bits and pieces like that. I've also got some local information for Yeovil and South Somerset. And hopefully, I'm going to play some great music for you as well.
0: Oh, would you look at that. Well, that's Jeff Strawbridge with you from 2 this afternoon, so do stick about. Now, we started the hour with Rhythm of the Night and DeBarge, but apparently we're now going to carry on with another Rhythm of the Night because one wasn't already enough. Completely different song, same title. This is Corona. This is the Rhythm
1: of the Night. Excuse me, are you sure this is a Saturday and not a Sunday?

0: It's Somba and 12 to 12 on Radio Nine Springs, and that's all I've got time for. Thanks so much for your company this afternoon. Don't go anywhere, though. Jeff Strawbridge is standing by, and he does apparently know what day of the week it is. But first, let's get latest news headlines. From me, Philip Boss, have a great afternoon, and I'll catch you again tomorrow from 12. Aren't you lucky? Bye-bye for now.
1: It's coming up to the top of the hour. 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
3: From the Sky News Centre at 2. It's thought the costs of rebuilding parts of Nepal devastated by flash floods could run into the billions. The number of dead has climbed above 600, but thousands of people remain unaccounted for 3 days on. The floods were caused by part of a glacier breaking off high up in the Himalayas. Monica Newpain, a climate activist in Nepal, says she and her colleagues knew something like this could happen.
4: I have one fellow climate activist. She lost her house in this flood. And it's the same thing because we have been advocating about this for years and years. It was extremely disheartening.
3: The Archbishop of Canterbury says she's sad and shocked after a man died at a Christian festival in West Sussex yesterday. Six others were injured after a sign fell down near Stenning. 30 families of manslaughter victims have urged the Justice Secretary not to free their killers under the early prison release scheme in England and Wales. The government says the most dangerous criminals will be kept behind bars. Middlesbrough fans have held a minute's applause to pay tribute to two police officers killed in a head-on collision last weekend. PC Matthew Blades and PC Tom Clough died in the crash on the A66 near the town, alongside five young men. The Championship Club say they wanted to show their appreciation for both officers. Elsewhere, Liverpool and Nottingham Forest are both looking for their first Premier League wins of the season. Live to Shane Pinnington at Anfield.
5: Where it's Liverpool 1, Nottingham Forest 2, and Alexander Isak had got the host back on level terms here. He tapped down Cody Gakpo's cross to cancel out Dan Ndoye's first half strike for the visitors. So Bosley just saw an effort go over two, but the visitors have just been given a penalty after Alisson fouled Nico Williams and Morgan Gibbs-White scored from the spot. It's Liverpool 1, Nottingham Forest 2.
3: Newly promoted sides Coventry and Hull City face off later, while Celtic look to put their Champions League disappointment behind them when they return to Scottish Premiership action at home to Falkirk. That's the latest. I'm Imani Rana.
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7: Further showers likely this evening, particularly in the east, but it will become drier from the west with clear spells developing overnight. Lows of 14 degrees Celsius, sunrise 6:21 a.m. Then tomorrow begins cloudy, with sunny spells quickly giving way to heavy showers. There'll be a risk of thunder and hail during the afternoon and evening, highs of 24 degrees Celsius.
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Now, I'm going to say this right now. I think that's pretty much an earworm for you. The brand new single from Cat's Eye, An Animal, and we started up the hour with Superman Lovers and Starlight. Well, good afternoon. It's Jeff Strawbridge in the chair, standing in for Rick Simmons. He's having a little bit of a break from what I understand, but didn't Philip Boss do a fantastic job? He's so witty, and yeah, I know what the day is. It is a Saturday afternoon, and I know I normally do the show, the Carnival Hour, at 6 o'clock on a Sunday evenings, but I'm here with you this afternoon for 4 hours, giving you a mix of music, and also I'm going to showcase some of my favorite artists, as Rick normally does here on this show, and I'll also give you some local information, what's happening around Yeovil and South Somerset, and we're just gonna have a good old time until 6 o'clock before good old Robbo takes over with his dance show. We're going to continue now with a great tune from 1992. This is SWV and Right Now. Good afternoon.

0: Current single from Morgan Wade and Love's Insane. And before that, we had Daft Punk with Pharrell Williams and Get Lucky and SWV and Right Here. Well, good afternoon. It's Jeff Strawbridge standing in for Rick just for 1 week as he has a little bit of a break. But I need to tell you some local information, including if you're about in Ilminster tomorrow, they have Party on the Park where they've got loads of bands and artists, and also there'll be a lot of local charities raising money for like carnival clubs and also majorettes, and you know how I am with carnivals anyway. But there is a featured artist called Rockin' Ronnie. He'll be performing round about just after 12 o'clock, I believe, and believe you me, he's a great entertainer, a bit of fun as well, and a little bit of a fact for you, I actually went to school with him back in the day. Anyway, I'm going to tell you some more information of what's going on around Yeovil and South Somerset a little bit later on. And coming up in a couple of minutes, we've got a great tune from Phil Bailey and Phil Collins on the way.
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2: The last time we talked, Mr. Smith, you reduced me to tears. 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

Fastly approaching 2:30 on your Saturday afternoon. It's Radio 9 Springs across Yeovil and South Somerset. And I'm going to give you a shocking fact now. That track is 19 years old today. Hard to believe that it was that long ago in 2007 when Mika had a brand new single and it went straight to number one in 2007. And before that, we have Phil Collins and Phil Bailey with Easy Lover. We've got more great tunes on the way, and I'll also have some local information for you, what's going on around Yeovil and South Somerset. And if that isn't enough for you, I'm going to showcase four of my featured artists on the show today, like Rick normally does on your Saturday afternoon, as we continue with Hot Chocolate and New Sex

0: Love that. Carly Rae Jepsen and Don't Leave Me on the Dance Floor. Now, I'm going to share something with you now. I'd sort of forgotten about Carly Rae Jepsen because about 15 years ago, she had a track called Call Me Maybe that went straight to number one and a couple of other tunes which did pretty well back in the day. And then she sort of drifted off. And then about 4 years ago, I spotted her at Glastonbury and I thought, oh, she's trying to make a comeback. That's great. You know, really pleased for her. Then she drifted off again. And then I find out we're playing a brand new single on Radio Nine Springs. And I did a little bit of research and apparently her inspiration from that track comes from ABBA's Disco Revolution. Now, a funny fact for you is I really don't like ABBA, but I quite like that. Is that a little bit strange? I'm not actually sure. Pointer Sisters on the way in a few minutes.
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0: 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I'm trying to get to sleep.
1: Just love the ending of that. Where did George Michael come up with that idea? Well, now it's time for our featured artist of this hour, and I felt it was only right to showcase this artist. She was born in January 19th in 1946 and passed away on the 25th of August 2026. Unfortunately, she was the Queen of Country. She had 3 Emmy Awards. She also had nominations for 2 Academy Awards. She had 6 Golden Globe Awards, a Tony Award, and was loved by everybody. Today we're showcasing the music from Dolly Parton, and we take you back to 1976 when this was number 7 in the UK charts. This is Jolene.

0: It definitely has a summer vibe, doesn't it? Emin and About Love. Coming up in the next hour of the show, we've got some Terence Trent D'Arby, also Alex Warren, Inner City, and also Jessie Ware on the way. I'll catch you after the news and weather.
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3: From the Sky News Centre at 3. A doctor in Nepal says his hospital's receiving more bodies than patients to treat. The number of people killed in the flash floods has passed 650. Matt Baden is from the International Federation of the Red Cross and tells us what they're currently focusing on.
4: Right now, it's about the next 72 hours, which will be food, water and non-food items. Shelter will certainly be a huge priority. And once we can kind of establish those emergency needs, we'll likely move into other forms of programming to support livelihoods, getting people back into a more permanent shelter.
3: Families of those affected by homicide have called for prisoners convicted of manslaughter to be excluded from the government's early release scheme. The plan aims to ease overcrowding in jails in England and in Wales. Among those who've signed an open letter is Emma Webber, whose son Barnaby was stabbed to death in Nottingham.
5: It's bad enough that we have this horror in the first place. The thought that these perpetrators are going to be able to get out early, let alone serve their proper time, is heartbreaking and a disgrace and a shame on our nation.
3: The Archbishop of Canterbury says she's praying for the family, friends and loved ones of a man who died at a Christian festival. A large sign fell on the victim in West Sussex yesterday. Investigators say the driver of a train which derailed a fortnight ago reported seeing a kink in the track. The rear carriage was dragged across sleepers near Wickford in Essex for 1.5 miles. Liverpool are still waiting for their first win under new manager Andoni Iraola after a 2-2 draw with Nottingham Forest. Coventry City host their first top flight home match since 2001 against Hull City, and Celtic are at home to Falkirk in the Scottish Premiership. While England's cricketers are continuing to build their second innings lead over Pakistan on day 3 of the second test, the hosts were ahead by 277 runs a short time ago. That's the latest. I'm Imani Rana.
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7: Further showers likely this evening, particularly in the east, but it will become drier from the west with clear spells developing overnight. Lows of 14 degrees Celsius, sunrise 6:21 a.m. Then tomorrow begins cloudy, with sunny spells quickly giving way to heavy showers. There'll be a risk of thunder and hail during the afternoon and evening, highs of 24 degrees Celsius.
8: A dripping tap might wind you up, but it's easy to ignore. 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And that's clean, treated water straight down the drain. 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

0: great voice and a superb songwriter, Alex Warren and The Rescuer. And before that, we started the hour with Terence Trent D'Arby and Wishing Well. Good afternoon, it's Jeff Strawbridge standing in for Rick Simmons just for 1 week. Well, he has a little bit of a break because I think he's enjoying the bank holiday weekend, which is what we all love to do. Now, a couple of weeks ago, I went over across to Jamaica, and one band that I never heard on the radio over there, which I'm really surprised about, was Inner Circle. Can you remember this one?
1: I've been watching

0: Latest single from Jesse Ware and The Sauna playing here on Radio Nine Springs. And if you like disco anthems like that, why don't you check out Robson James? He'll be here at 6 o'clock this evening with the Saturday Night In. And he starts off in the 70s and takes you right up to the 2020s. All disco anthems. And believe you me, if you're going out and you want to get yourself in the mood, ready to party, that's definitely the show for you. Coming up in a couple of minutes, we're taking you back to the 1980s with the Thompson Twins.
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Definitely a bit of a summer anthem for you. Callum Scott and Jax Jones with Whistle. It's Radio 9 Springs on your Saturday afternoon with myself, Jeff Strawbridge, just standing in for Rick, just for the 1 week. Now, I need to let you know what's going on around Yeovil and South Somerset over the next few days. Now, Martok Memory Cafe, they meet on the first Tuesday of every month, starting at 10 o'clock until 11:30. That's at All Saints Church over in Martok. 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This is The Wanted and Chasing the Sun. Good afternoon.

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2: 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So if you've been considering adding a water feature, then this will help you choose the right one for you. The benefits of adding water to your garden are: it brings an element of beauty and tranquility, creating a relaxing atmosphere that will enhance the peace and quietness of the space, or alternatively will distract your attention from the sound of traffic or neighbours. Firstly, choose a water feature that's the right size for your garden and suits your budget. There are so many ways you can bring water into your garden, from a wall-mounted or tiered fountain, a traditional pond, bird bath, reflective pool, to rain chains connected from a gutter into a water butt. Consider the different types of materials you could use, from natural stone, pebbles and rocks, to wooden barrels or glazed pots. A sleek modern style will suit a modern house, whilst a more rustic style will look more at home in a country cottage home. Choose your location carefully. Ideally, it should be positioned in sunlight, which will help to keep the water clean and minimise maintenance. However, all water features will require a degree of attention, even if it's just topping up the water levels from time to time. But if you're considering a water feature such as a pond, you will need to regularly remove fallen leaves. And if you install a pump to keep water circulating, clean it from time to time to ensure the free water flow, and consider its use during the winter months when the water freezes. Whatever style of water feature you use in your garden, be mindful of young children and animals and supervise them at all times when near the water to avoid accidents. Until next week, happy gardening.
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0: Okay, I've got one question for you. Were you doing the routine? I'm sure you were in the kitchen. And don't forget, if you do like tracks like that, make sure you do check out Robbo at 6 o'clock tonight. He's got a great show lined up. I've just seen some of the music that he's going to be playing. And that Steps Tragedy, I'm playing that one especially for Bradley Miles because he's asked me if I could play him a little bit of Steps today. And of course, if you want a song, we'll play it for you. We're friendly like that here on Radio Nine Springs. Coming up in a couple of minutes, I've got a great tune from Justin Timberlake. And also, I'll give you another artist of the hour. Somebody that I like to celebrate here on the show.
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Now, I don't know why I never associate that song with Justin Timberlake, because I associate it with the film The Trolls, with all the different multicoloured people. I don't know why. I just seem to always forget that it's Justin Timberlake. But now it's time for our featured artist of the hour. So today, or this hour, I should say, we take you back with somebody that was born on the 7th of June in 1958 and passed away on the 21st of April in 2016. Hard to believe that, but often credited as one of the greatest musicians of his generation.

generation. He pioneered the Minneapolis sound and was influential in various other genres as well. He's estimated to exceeding 100 million records. We are talking about Prince, and this is with Sheila Easton, actually, and this is You Got the Look.

0: I have to admit that sounded absolutely superb in my headphones. New Order and True Faith. I'll be back after the news and weather with great tunes on the way from the likes of Simple Minds, Bruno Mars, and also the Backstreet Boys.
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3: From the Sky News Centre at 4, rescue efforts after the devastating flash floods in Nepal are being described by its government as a national priority. More than 600 people are now confirmed dead. Nearly 3,000 are missing 3 days after the disaster, including 33 UK nationals. Nepal's Foreign Minister Shishir Kanal says the country's requested help from its neighbours to find those still unaccounted for.
4: In areas such as opening the tunnel where people have been trapped, technologies that help us locate people alive in affected areas, quick forensic and DNA analysis, and mortuaries to keep the bodies.
3: People whose loved ones were killed have sent a letter to the Justice Secretary calling for anyone convicted of manslaughter to be excluded from the prisoner early release scheme. More than 30 families are backing the move. A man has been arrested on suspicion of murder and attempted murder after a body was found next to a seriously injured child in County Tyrone. A terraced house has been sealed off in Dungannon. Traders in part of Edinburgh city centre say they're looking forward to a bumper weekend. The entire thoroughfare of Princes Street has reopened after a fire at an old Debenhams store 7 weeks ago. To sport now, where Liverpool and Nottingham Forest are both still to win in the Premier League this season after a 2-2 draw at Anfield. Dan Endoy and Morgan Gibbs-White were on target for the visitors, but Liverpool came from behind twice. Despite them not being able to hold on to the lead, Forest boss Oliver Glasner was satisfied with their display.
5: Very proud on the performance. I'm very proud on the way we played. I'm very proud on how many chances we created and how scoring 2 goals. But we all feel, yeah, frustrated and disappointed about the result because we have the feeling it could have been more.
3: And Bournemouth have a 1-0 half-time lead at home against Everton, while Coventry City and Hull City are goalless at the CBS Arena. Scottish Premiership champion Celtic are 2-0 up against Falkirk. That's the latest. I'm Imani Brana.
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7: Further showers likely this evening, particularly in the east, but it will become drier from the west with clear spells developing overnight. Lows of 14 degrees Celsius, sunrise 6:21 a.m. Then tomorrow begins cloudy, with sunny spells quickly giving way to heavy showers. There'll be a risk of thunder and hail during the afternoon and evening, highs of 24 degrees Celsius.
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10: Hey!

Brand new single from Karol G and Bruno Mars with Still. And we opened up the hour of Simple Minds and Don't You Forget About Me, which always reminds me of The Breakfast Club. Well, good afternoon. It's Jeff Strawbridge sitting in the chair, standing in for Rick Simmons just for this week while he has the bank holiday weekend off. How lucky is he? Well, I've got more featured artists coming up later on in the show, and also I'll be continuing with letting you know what's going on around Yeovil and South Somerset for this weekend and this coming week, and also some great music as we continue with the Backstreet Boys and Larger Than Life. Good afternoon.

0: I was definitely rocking out in the studio from that little segment. We had the Backstreet Boys and Larger Than Life, Miley Cyrus, Mark Ronson and Nothing Breaks Like a Heart, and Vertigo from U2, a massive hit from them. And speaking of hits, tomorrow at 4 o'clock, Vicky Welton will be here with your hit and miss show, and the theme this week is women that have done James Bond themes, like Shirley Bassey, Lulu, Sheryl Crow, Sheena Easton, who we played earlier on the show, and also Gladys Knight and Carly Simon. That's going to be a great show, and I'll be looking forward to listening to that. We've got more great tunes on the way from the likes of Gala next, and Freed from Desire.
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Gala and Freed from Desire playing here on Radio 9 Springs, and one of those tunes that's probably been played in thousands of stadiums, football stadiums that is, in the world. It was played all the time at the World Cup when we were celebrating. It just sounds great, doesn't it? And puts everybody in a great mood. We've got more great tunes on the way from the likes of Andrew Gold and also the new single from Madonna and Kylie Minogue coming up. But now, here's Fairground Attraction and Perfect.

0: Brand new single from Madonna with a little bit of help from Kylie Minogue and Love Sensation playing here on Radio 9 Springs for your Saturday afternoon. Coming up in a few minutes, I'm going to give you another featured artist and also a great tune on the way from Van Halen.
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First time we've ever played it here on Radio 9 Springs, but definitely a goodie for you. Purple Disco Machine with Sophie and Hypnotize. It's Radio 9 Springs for your Saturday afternoon with myself, Jeff, and just keeping you company for around about just over an hour. But I have been giving you some featured artists every hour. So now we're going across where somebody was born on the 18th of December 1975, female singer. She was raised in Adelaide and started her singing career in acid jazz bands. And also that jazz band disbanded in 1997. And then she started a solo career. We're talking about Sia, and this is Chandelier.

0: 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Coming up after the news and weather, we've got Duran Duran and also Ariana Grande on the way.
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3: From the Sky News Centre at 5, a 13-year-old girl, her brother and NHS workers are among the 33 UK nationals missing in Nepal. Rescue teams are frantically searching for survivors after catastrophic floods left more than 600 people dead. Nearly 3,000 are still missing. The founding member of a temple in South London has been leading a pilgrimage to Nepal and China and is among those unaccounted for. Temple-goer Dipti Mahanty says Nabi Das is the heart of the community.
4: I found him in one of the previous temple, and since then he has been like a fatherly figure to us, so guiding us through from difficult times, celebrating our success and everything for the last 18 years. Yeah.
3: Sir James Cleverley's quitting the shadow cabinet to run for mayor of London. The Conservative MP says the UK capital needs a champion, someone who understands its potential and is prepared to fight for its future. A child's been found seriously injured next to the body of a man in County Tyrone. Police say a male has been arrested on suspicion of murder and attempted murder. The Navy's again tracked Russian warships through UK waters. It's being described as an intense 72-hour operation. Newly promoted sides Coventry and Hull City have been facing each other at the CBS Arena. Live to Frank Watson.
5: It finished Coventry City 0, Hull City 1. Substitute Liam Miller's breakaway 73rd minute goal, giving Hull back-to-back wins on their return to the top flight. Coventry dominated possession but created little. Initially resolute, Hull grew into the game and pinched it with Miller's smart finish. Coventry 0, Hull 1.
3: Liverpool drew 2-2 with Nottingham Forest, while Everton got a late equaliser in a 1-1 draw at Bournemouth. Celtic beat Falkirk 2-1 in the Scottish Premiership, and Hearts also got a 2-1 win against St Johnstone. And festival goers at Leeds, Reading and other live events are braving the rain and mud. A yellow warning for heavy showers and thunderstorms is in place across parts of England and Wales. That's the latest. I'm Imani Rana.
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7: Further showers likely this evening, particularly in the east, but it will become drier from the west with clear spells developing overnight. Lows of 14 degrees Celsius, sunrise 6:21 a.m. Then tomorrow begins cloudy, with sunny spells quickly giving way to heavy showers. There'll be a risk of thunder and hail during the afternoon and evening, highs of 24 degrees Celsius.
8: A dripping tap might wind you up, but it's easy to ignore. 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A bigger one, closer to £160. And that's clean, treated water straight down the drain. 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

Welcome back to the final hour of the show with myself, Jeff Strawbridge, standing in for Rick Simmons just for this Saturday afternoon. And that was Ariana Grande with Petal. And before that, we had a classic 80s tune for you, Rio from Duran Duran. Coming up in this hour, I'm going to give you another featured artist and also tell you what shows are coming up here on Radio Nine Springs for the rest of your weekend. As we continue now with En Vogue and My Loving. Good afternoon.

0: Brand new single from Dagny and Rain playing here on Radio Nine Springs. It's Jeff Strawbridge in the chair, standing in for Rick just for 1 week. Now, I need to let you know what's going on here on Radio Nine Springs tomorrow. So from 7 o'clock, you've got Steve Bully with The Breakfast Show. Then 9 o'clock until midday, it'll be Stuart Huggy Hughes with his normal chaos that he likes to do. And then from 12 until two, my good old mate, who I was speaking to earlier on, Philip Boss, he sits in for Ray King. And then at 2 o'clock, Steve Carpenter will be here with the classic years, playing all your tunes from the 60s right way through until the 90s. 4 o'clock, Vicky with Hit and Miss, where this week's theme is women who have done James Bond themes, like Shirley Bassey, Lulu, Sheryl Crow, Sheena Easton, Gladys Knight, and also Carly Simon. Then at 5 o'clock, the Sunday Spotlight with Ross Owen Williams. His featured artist is Debbie Gibson, because she turns 56 on Monday. Then your million sellers will be Zara Larsson, and Now and Then is Rod Stewart. So that should be a great show. And then at 6 o'clock, the Carnival Hour with myself, and I have an exclusive interview with Ilminster's 1+1 Carnival Club, as I went out to their shed on Wednesday night, I think it was, and they were just chatting to me all about Carnival, what they've been doing, and how they're getting on this year. That's all coming here up on Radio Nine Springs tomorrow for you.
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Just gone 5:30 on your Saturday afternoon, and that's Olivia Rodrigo and Drop Dead. And before that, we had the Pet Shop Boys and Always On My Mind. And if I remember correctly, it was a Christmas number one. More tunes on the way, including Brandon Flowers' brand new single and also Dave Edmonds. But before that, here's Ray and Dude, Where's My Husband?

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0: Girls Talk from 1979 from Dave Edmunds. And I didn't realise Dave Edmunds has written so many tracks over the years for artists like Paul McCartney, also King Kurtz, Stray Cats, Fabulous Thunderbirds, and also Status Quo. So he's got quite a lot of music to his name. More tunes on the way, and also I'm going to give you my last featured artist for this Saturday. That's all coming up in a few minutes.
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Phil Collins and You Can't Hurry Love, originally released by the Supremes back in the 1960s. Then Phil Collins has a go in 1984 and has an actual bigger hit. Well, now it's time for my final featured artist of the show for this week. Now, this artist was born on the 13th of October 1941. He teamed up with Art Garfunkel in the 1970s and wrote so many songs, including The Sounds of Silence, Mrs. Robinson, America, The Boxer, Bridge Over Troubled Water. I could go on and on, but we are showcasing the music from Paul Simon, and this is 50 Ways to Leave Your Lover.

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0: App and the Power Playing here on Radio 9 Springs. And I have pretty much run out of power because I've been here with you for the last 4 hours. But coming up after me is Robson James with the Saturday Night In. And believe you me, he's got a great show. I'll catch you tomorrow at 6 o'clock with the Carnival Hour. And don't forget, I have an exclusive interview with Ilminster's 1 plus 1 Carnival Club. I'll catch you tomorrow at 6. Till then, ta-ra.
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3: From the Sky News Centre at 6, poor weather's hampering a fourth day of rescue efforts in flood-stricken Nepal. Wednesday's disaster has left almost 700 people dead there and in neighbouring Tibet. 33 UK nationals are among nearly 3,000 still missing, including 16 pilgrims from a South London temple. Community member Vidi Mohan says there are concerns the group may have crossed into Chinese territory.
4: Tibet is a place where information, I know, is very tightly controlled. So it's really difficult to get any information out of it. We really need efforts to be made at the very highest level of the Foreign Office, and I really think the Foreign Secretary and perhaps the Prime Minister need to get involved.
3: The Ministry of Justice says it's fast-tracking a plan to keep more of the most dangerous offenders behind bars in England and Wales. It's in response to a letter from the families of 30 homicide victims. They're calling for anyone convicted of manslaughter not to be released early as part of attempts to ease prison overcrowding. Elsewhere, a man has been found dead next to a seriously injured child in County Tyrone. Police say that a male has been arrested on suspicion of murder and attempted murder. Sir James Cleverley's quitting the shadow cabinet to stand for London Mayor. The former Foreign Secretary says the UK capital needs someone who is prepared to fight for its future. Spurs are facing Newcastle, with both aiming for their first wins of the Premier League season. Live to Guy Swindles at the Tottenham Hotspur Stadium.
5: Spurs nil, Newcastle nil. So neither side has taken a step towards that first victory yet. Newcastle's best moment came in the very first minute. Alanga's lob just going over at the far post. Since then, Pedro Porro, back from World Cup winning with Spain, has been Spurs' most dangerous player. Two fine efforts, well saved. Spurs nil, Newcastle nil.
3: And Hull City got the better of fellow newly promoted club Coventry 1-0. Liverpool drew 2-2 with Nottingham Forest. Celtic beat Falkirk 2-1 in the Scottish Premiership. And Hearts got 2-1 against St Johnstone. That's the latest. I'm Imani Rana.
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7: Further showers likely this evening, particularly in the east, but it will become drier from the west with clear spells developing overnight. Lows of 14 degrees Celsius, sunrise 6:21 a.m. Then tomorrow begins cloudy, with sunny spells quickly giving way to heavy showers. There'll be a risk of thunder and hail during the afternoon and evening, highs of 24 degrees Celsius.
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It's the Village People and Can't Stop the Music. Before that, kicking us off in the 1970s was Donna Summer and Bad Girls. Hello, I'm Rob, and for the next 2 hours, it's my job to bring you the big tunes for your Saturday night, and no ordinary Saturday night, because it's the bank holiday weekend. It's just a shame about the weather. However, I don't think we've got cause to moan, given the summer that we've had and how desperately we need the rain. I think we've had it pretty good, haven't we? So there we go. We'll try and bring the sunshine through on your radio somehow, though. It is meant to get better as we go in tomorrow and Monday. So all is not lost for our bank holiday weekend. But now, representing the 1970s is the Andrea True Connection.

0: It's Tavares. Heaven must be missing an angel. Hello to Dave in charge, Sarah in Kruger, Mark in Ilminster, and Paul near Yeovil tonight, who's got a new puppy, and it's the first proper rain that the puppy has seen. He's just got back in from a dog walk. Glad you're enjoying the tunes. Hopefully the puppy is as well, and hopefully the puppy got on well with the rain, because we haven't had a lot, have we, up until now. We are in the 1970s here on Radio Nine Springs, and on the way, we have got music from the wonderful Earth, Wind and Fire. September plays next. Almost September as well, isn't it?
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Heatwave Boogie Nights, the last one from the 1970s tonight as we hop up to the 1980s. Hopefully you've got your dancing shoes on, because here comes Sonia and You Never Stop Loving Me. Boys on the way from Sabrina. We've also got Stacey on the way with Jump to the Beat and the Communards, big hit from 1986, all coming up inside the next 20 minutes here on the Saturday Night In.

0: Are you a lover of the music of Motown? A Night to Remember Motown show takes you back in time to 1960s Detroit. The Voice UK finalist Busy Dixon is backed by the soul dynamics of the Motown Divas. 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A Night to Remember Motown show is at the Westlands Entertainment Venue on Saturday the 12th of September. 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

Come your nods, never can say goodbye. As promised, it's Radio Nine Springs on a Saturday night with me, Rob. I've got time for three more in this hour. If you're a fan of the 90s, stick

0: OMD takes us out of this hour with Locomotion. If you're a 90s fan, we've got just the thing for you, because we will be continuing the big Saturday night tunes with the 90s, with Blue Pearl starting that off with Naked in the Rain, and Robin S also lined up and ready to go.
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3: From the Sky News Centre at 7, a 13-year-old girl and her brother are among the 33 UK nationals missing in Nepal. Rescue teams are frantically searching for survivors after catastrophic floods left more than 600 people dead. Nearly 3,000 are still missing. The founding member of a temple in South London has been leading a pilgrimage to Nepal and China and is among those unaccounted for. Dipti Mahanti says Nabi Das is the heart of the community.
4: I found him in one of the previous temple, and since then he has been like a fatherly figure to us, so guiding us through from difficult times, celebrating our success and everything for the last 18 years. Yeah.
3: People whose loved ones were killed have sent a letter to the Justice Secretary calling for anyone convicted of manslaughter to be excluded from the prisoner early release scheme. More than 30 families are backing the move. Investigators say the driver of a train which derailed a fortnight ago reported seeing a kink in the track. A carriage was dragged along across sleepers near Wickford in Essex for 1.5 miles. Prince's Street in Edinburgh has now fully reopened after a fire at the old Debenham store last month. Trams and buses can resume their normal routes. To sport, where Spurs are facing Newcastle, with both aiming for their first wins of the Premier League season. Guy Swindles is at the Tottenham Stadium.
5: And it's looking as if Newcastle are heading for theirs, because it's Spurs 0, Newcastle 2. Alanga giving the visitors the lead with a lovely finish just after the hour mark. And then Visser, a little overhead kick after a header on from a corner, made it 2. Spurs have had plenty of opportunities, they just haven't taken them. Spurs 0, Newcastle 2.
3: Celtic beat Falkirk 2-1 in the Scottish Premiership. And England's cricketers are closing in on a series-clinching win over Pakistan after a strong third day in the second test at Lord's. Joe Root's side closed on 177 for 7 in their second innings, extending their lead to 357 runs. That's the latest. I'm Imani Rana.
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7: Further showers likely this evening, particularly in the east, but it will become drier from the west with clear spells developing overnight. Lows of 14 degrees Celsius, sunrise 6:21 a.m. Then tomorrow begins cloudy, with sunny spells quickly giving way to heavy showers. There'll be a risk of thunder and hail during the afternoon and evening, highs of 24 degrees Celsius.
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Hello to Hannah in Crewkin. Spent ages trying to find a waterproof coat today. Apparently, she only remembers where it is when it's not raining. I know exactly how you feel with that. In fact, I took out the wrong footwear when I went for a walk around Crewkin earlier today and ended up getting soaked through with my socks. You just don't realise how damp the ground is, do you? Hello to Ben in Yeovil as well. Lisa in Ilminster. A quiet weekend, actually, says Ben, for him for a bank holiday. And his family, though, have made other plans. I don't know what that entails, but I'm intrigued. We'll keep the tunes playing for now. Madison Avenue, Don't Call Me Baby on the way. Blue Boy and Fatboy Sim also lined up in our 90s playlist tonight.

0: it's Fatboy Slim, Gangsta Trippin', it's Radio 9 Springs in the 1990s. On the way, Michael Jackson, Madonna, and I've also got time for the Boogie Pimps coming up.
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0: It's the Boogie Pimps. It's sunny. It's Radio 9 Springs. Unfortunately, though, it's not very sunny outside. 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So check out our website for that. Right, on the way, I've got more noughties heading in your direction.
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2: From the Sky News Centre at 8. Rescue efforts after the devastating flash floods in Nepal are being described by its government as a national priority. More than 600 people are now confirmed dead. Nearly 3,000 are missing 3 days after the disaster, including 33 UK nationals. Nepal's Foreign Minister Shishir Kanal says the country's requested help from its neighbours to find those still unaccounted for.
3: In areas such as opening the tunnel where people have been trapped, technologies that help us locate people alive in affected areas, quick forensic and DNA analysis, and mortuaries to keep the bodies.
2: A van driver has died in a collision with a train in West Lancashire. It happened just after 3 o'clock this afternoon on a level crossing at Burska. Investigations are underway. Families of those affected by homicide have called for prisoners convicted of manslaughter to be excluded from the government's early release scheme. The plan aims to ease overcrowding in jails in England and in Wales. More than 30 families have written an open letter. Among the signatories is Emma Webber, whose son Barnaby was stabbed to death in Nottingham.
4: It's bad enough that we have this horror in the first place. The thought that these perpetrators are going to be able to get out early, let alone serve their proper time, is heartbreaking and a disgrace and a shame on our nation.
2: Sir James Cleverley's quitting the shadow cabinet to run for Mayor of London. The Conservative MP says the contest needs a credible big hitter. Prince's Street in Edinburgh has now fully reopened after a fire at the old Debenham store last month. Trams and buses can resume their normal routes. And Newcastle got their first victory of the season as they beat winless Tottenham 2-0 in North London. Hull City maintained their 100% start to life in the Premier League with a 1-0 success at Coventry, while Celtic made it 3 wins from 3 in the Scottish Premiership with a 2-1 victory at home to Falkirk. That's the latest. I'm Imani Rana.
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6: Further showers likely this evening, particularly in the east, but it will become drier from the west with clear spells developing overnight. Lows of 14 degrees Celsius, sunrise 6:21 a.m. Then tomorrow begins cloudy, with sunny spells quickly giving way to heavy showers. There'll be a risk of thunder and hail during the afternoon and evening, highs of 24 degrees Celsius.
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2: People in Somerset are set to benefit from a strategy focused on building skills and supporting economic growth. The 2026 Somerset Local Skills Improvement Plan sets out workforce priorities to help Somerset residents access employment and support business growth. Covering sectors from agri-food and low-carbon energy to construction, logistics and advanced manufacturing, the plan addresses the needs of local employers and the opportunities shaping the region's economic future. Somerset Chamber of Commerce has helped to develop the plan. Its Managing Director, David Crewe, says the plan sets out a shared commitment to equip people with the skills they need, enable businesses to grow and compete, and support a resilient, inclusive economy for Somerset. A total of 39 local skills improvement plans are in place across England, with 33 managed by Chambers of Commerce. The Somerset plan is the first of its kind dedicated solely to the county. The full 2026 Somerset LSIP is available now on the Somerset Chamber website, providing a summary of sector priorities, current skills challenges, and priority actions to improve access to training and strengthen workforce development. If you have an item of community news from where you live, please send it to info@radio9springs.com.

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3: 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So if you've been considering adding a water feature, then this will help you choose the right one for you. The benefits of adding water to your garden are: it brings an element of beauty and tranquility, creating a relaxing atmosphere that will enhance the peace and quietness of the space, or alternatively will distract your attention from the sound of traffic or neighbours. Firstly, choose a water feature that's the right size for your garden and suits your budget. There are so many ways you can bring water into your garden, from a wall-mounted or tiered fountain, a traditional pond, bird bath, reflective pool, to rain chains connected from a gutter into a water butt. Consider the different types of materials you could use, from natural stone, pebbles and rocks, to wooden barrels or glazed pots. A sleek modern style will suit a modern house, whilst a more rustic style will look more at home in a country cottage home. Choose your location carefully. Ideally, it should be positioned in sunlight, which will help to keep the water clean and minimise maintenance. However, all water features will require a degree of attention, even if it's just topping up the water levels from time to time. But if you're considering a water feature such as a pond, you will need to regularly remove fallen leaves. And if you install a pump to keep water circulating, clean it from time to time to ensure the free water flow, and consider its use during the winter months when the water freezes. Whatever style of water feature you use in your garden, be mindful of young children and animals and supervise them at all times when near the water to avoid accidents. Until next week, happy gardening.
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2: Child exploitation is not always obvious, and it can happen anywhere. A victim could be sitting near you on a bus or train, be someone you work with, attend your school, or be a young person you regularly see in the park or even in your own home. Child criminal exploitation is when a child or a young person is groomed, coerced or forced into criminal activity. It can include county lines drug networks, where children may be used to move or store drugs or money. Child sexual exploitation is when someone uses an imbalance of power to manipulate, coerce or deceive someone under 18 into sexual activity. Grooming can begin with a conversation, a gift, alcohol, cigarettes or drugs. Perpetrators may offer friendship, affection or a relationship before using threats and violence, control or abuse. 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A young person may not realise they're being abused, may trust their abuser, or may be too frightened to speak out. Exploitation is never the victim's fault. Trust your instincts. If something doesn't look right, report it by calling the police non-emergency number 101. If you have an item of community news from where you live, please send it to info@radio9springs.com.

0: 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Having trouble getting your groceries delivered? We can pick up your click and collect and get it safely to your home.
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2: From the Sky News Centre at 9. It's thought the costs of rebuilding parts of Nepal devastated by flash floods could run into the billions. The number of dead has climbed above 600, but thousands of people remain unaccounted for 3 days on. The floods were caused by part of a glacier breaking off high up in the Himalayas. Monica Newpain, a climate activist in Nepal, says she and her colleagues knew something like this could happen.
3: I have one fellow climate activist. She lost her house in this flood. And it's the same thing because we have been advocating about this for years and years. It was extremely disheartening.
2: An investigation's underway after a fatal collision involving a train in Lancashire. A man driving a van died in the crash on a level crossing at Burska. Emergency services were called out just after 3:15 this afternoon. Disruptions expected for the rest of the day. Elsewhere, the Ministry of Justice says it's fast-tracking a plan to keep more of the most dangerous offenders behind bars in England and Wales. It's in response to a letter from the families of 30 homicide victims. They're calling for anyone convicted of manslaughter not to be released early from their sentences as part of attempts to ease overcrowding in prisons. Sir James Cleverley's quitting the Shadow Cabinet to stand for London Mayor. The former Foreign Secretary says the UK capital needs someone who's prepared to fight for its future. Newcastle got their first win of the Premier League season with a battling 2-0 victory at Tottenham. New signing Nico Gonzalez impressed on his debut for the visitors.
4: We defended well and then we scored the 2 goals in 2 phases of the game that I think we have to focus on. It's been really, really good, especially the second half. It's been a really good few days.
2: And Hull City beat Coventry 1-0. Everton scored an injury-time equaliser to secure a 1-1 draw at Bournemouth. Liverpool came from behind twice to draw 2-2 with Nottingham Forest at Anfield. And in the Scottish Premiership, Celtic beat Falkirk 2-1. That's the latest. I'm Imani Rana.
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6: Further showers likely this evening, particularly in the east, but it will become drier from the west with clear spells developing overnight. Lows of 14 degrees Celsius, sunrise 6:21 a.m. Then tomorrow begins cloudy, with sunny spells quickly giving way to heavy showers. There'll be a risk of thunder and hail during the afternoon and evening, highs of 24 degrees Celsius.
7: A dripping tap might wind you up, but it's easy to ignore. 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A bigger one, closer to £160. And that's clean, treated water straight down the drain. 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
1: Brought to you by Leonardo of Yeovil, the home of British helicopters.
2: NHS Somerset is urging people to check their medicine cabinets amid warnings that more than 1 billion prescription items are wasted every year, costing the health service more than £300 million. In Somerset, pharmacies dispense around 30,000 prescription items every day at a cost of more than £300,000, but around 5% are unused or thrown away, wasting an estimated £5 million a year. The pioneering campaign in Somerset has shown the difference local action can make. When one local GP practice ran the Order What You Need campaign, it saved nearly 280,000 in just 12 months, reducing prescripting by 22,300 items. Medicines waste harms NHS budgets, patient safety and the environment, with incorrect disposal of unwanted medicines, particularly flushing them or throwing them in household waste, polluting waterways, coastlines and ecosystems. Medicine waste can also pose risks to patient safety. Checks in Somerset were found one patient with 119 bottles of liquid morphine, while another household had more than 28,000 excess doses. Chief Pharmacist at NHS Somerset, Sean Green, says check what you already have, order only what you need, and speak to your GP or pharmacist about medicines you no longer take. Never throw away unwanted medicines in a bin or flush them away. Return them to a pharmacy for safe disposal. If you have an item of community news from where you live, please send it to info@radio9springs.com.

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1: Brought to you by Leonardo of Yeovil, the home of British helicopters.
2: Somerset Council is to introduce automatic enrolment for free school meals, helping ensure more eligible children receive the support they're entitled to. Under the current opt-in system, families apply for free school meals themselves. This can mean some children miss out because of stigma, language barriers, lack of awareness, or difficulty navigating the application process. The new opt-out automatic system will see Somerset Council using existing council data where appropriate and operational checks to register children for free school meals. When a child is registered for free school meals, schools can also receive pupil premium funding, helping provide extra support for disadvantaged pupils and improving educational outcomes. Lead Member for Children, Families and Education at Somerset Council, Councillor Heather Shearer, says no child should miss out on a healthy meal at school because of unnecessary barriers or because their family has not been able to complete an application. We want to make it as simple and dignified as possible for eligible families to receive the support they're entitled to. Somerset Council says subject to further checks and approvals, the new system should be up and running by January next year. If you have an item of community news from where you live, please send it to info@radio9springs.com.

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2: From the Sky News Centre at 10, poor weather's hampering a fourth day of rescue efforts in flood-stricken Nepal. Wednesday's disaster has left almost 700 people dead there and in neighbouring Tibet. 33 UK nationals are among nearly 3,000 still missing, including 16 pilgrims from a South London temple. Community member V.D. Mohan says there are concerns the group may have crossed into Chinese territory.
3: Tibet is a place where information, I know, is very tightly controlled. So it's really difficult to get any information out of it. We really need efforts to be made at the very highest level of the Foreign Office. And I really think the Foreign Secretary and perhaps the Prime Minister need to get involved.
2: A rescue operation has been launched after reports of a vessel in distress in the English Channel. The Coast Guard says five people are on board the craft, which is currently southwest of the Eddystone Lighthouse, 15 miles south of Portsmouth. A helicopter along with another aircraft and lifeboats from Falmouth and Plymouth have been scrambled to the area. A van driver's died in a collision with a train in West Lancashire. It happened just after 3 o'clock this afternoon on a level crossing at Bursker. In sport, Tottenham are still without a point or a goal in the Premier League after a 2-0 defeat at home to Newcastle. But boss Roberto De Zerbi isn't too concerned.
4: If you analyse the numbers of the game, we had more chance, we shoot more in goal. We are not team yet. We have to improve in a lot of things, but it's normal for a new team.
2: Liverpool remain winless after being held 2-0 by Nottingham Forest at Anfield. Celtic made it 3 Scottish Premiership wins from 3, beating Falkirk 2-1. And England's cricketers are closing in on a series-clinching win over Pakistan after a strong third day in the second test at Lord's. Joe Root's side closed on 177 for second in their second innings, extending their lead to 357 runs. That's the latest. I'm Ruth McKee.
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6: Further showers likely this evening, particularly in the east, but it will become drier from the west with clear spells developing overnight. Lows of 14 degrees Celsius, sunrise 6:21 a.m. Then tomorrow begins cloudy, with sunny spells quickly giving way to heavy showers. There'll be a risk of thunder and hail during the afternoon and evening, highs of 24 degrees Celsius.
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2: From the Sky News Centre at midnight, rescue efforts after the devastating flash floods in Nepal are being described by its government as a national priority. More than 600 people are now confirmed dead. Nearly 3,000 are missing 3 days after the disaster, including 33 UK nationals. Nepal's Foreign Minister Shishir Kanal says the country's requested help from its neighbours to find those still unaccounted for.
3: In areas such as opening the tunnel where people have been trapped, technologies that help us locate people alive in affected areas, quick forensic and DNA analysis, and mortuaries to keep the bodies.
2: Rescue operations continuing in the English Channel after reports of a vessel in distress. 5 people are believed to be on board the craft, which is southwest of the Eddystone Lighthouse, 15 miles south of Portsmouth. A van driver has died in a collision with a train in West Lancashire. It happened just after 3 o'clock yesterday afternoon on a level crossing at Busker. The Ministry of Justice says it's fast-tracking a plan to keep more of the most dangerous offenders behind bars in England and Wales. It's in response to a letter from the families of 30 homicide victims. They're calling for anyone convicted of manslaughter not to be released early from their sentences. In sport, Newcastle got their first win of the Premier League season with a battling 2-0 victory at Tottenham. New signing Nico Gonzalez impressed on his debut for the visitors.
4: We defended well, and then we scored the 2 goals in 2 phases of the game that I think we have to focus on. It's been really, really good, especially the second half. It's been a really good few days.
2: Hull City beat Coventry 1-0. Everton scored an injury-time equaliser to secure a 1-1 draw at Bournemouth. And in the Scottish Premiership, Celtic bounced back from their Champions League exit with a 2-1 win over Falkirk. That's the latest. I'm Ruth McKee.
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5: Today will start cloudy, with sunny spells quickly giving way to heavy showers. There'll be a risk of thunder and hail during the afternoon and evening. Temperatures close to normal, highs of 24 degrees Celsius. Sunset at 8:04 p.m. Then looking ahead, Monday to Wednesday will remain unsettled with showers, some locally heavy and thundery. It will stay warm at first but become fresher from Monday as winds turn westerly and strengthen.
6: A dripping tap might wind you up, but it's easy to ignore. 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A bigger one, closer to £160. And that's clean, treated water straight down the drain. 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
1: Brought to you by Leonardo of Yeovil, the home of British helicopters.
2: Fly tippers and litter louts will soon face higher fines in a new government crackdown. New legislation means the maximum on-the-spot penalty for dumping waste will rise from £1,000 to £5,000, a 400% increase. Meanwhile, the top fine for street littering will climb from £500 to £750, which is a 50% rise. The crackdown follows local authorities recording 1.26 million incidents last year, equating to someone dumping rubbish illegally every 25 seconds. The higher penalties take effect from September, with councils having discretion over the level of fines issued, allowing for amounts to be scaled based on the severity of the offence. The government has also issued new guidance to help local authorities identify and seize vehicles involved in fly tipping. To report incidents of fly tipping, you should contact the Environmental Health Team at Somerset Council. If someone has illegally dumped waste on your land, it's up to you to get rid of it. You could be fined £200 if you do not dispose of the waste properly. If there's a risk to the environment or human health, you should call the Environment Agency hotline on 0800 80 70 60. If you have an item of community news from where you live, please send it to info@radio9springs.com.

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0: 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We prioritise key workers, the elderly and vulnerable. Let us get you safely to your destination.
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